Welcome, everyone. You're listening to 90.9 WMPG Gorham, Portland. This is Esoteric Know-How. I'll be with you for the next 90 minutes.

Good evening, and welcome to the entertainment segment here on KBBL 101.7. We're here to keep you informed, letting you know what's up and what's going down, and which is which. 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And what do you want this evening? How about this?

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Taking of this acid food may take him to the food.

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I'm Celandine. How is everybody doing this evening? You can visit WMPG.org, join the chat, discuss the full moon energy with us.

It sounds like people are having a wild time out there. I hope it's a positive wild time. And that nobody's getting hurt. Let's talk about the music. We began this evening's show with OK Lou. That was side A of a cassette, Zone Without People original soundtrack, released in 2018. After that, we heard Roger Doyle, What Do You Want, from Babel Volume 1. Sierne followed that, Climb the Sun, from Too Subtle Drive. Re-released in 2018 on Dark Entries, but initially came out in the late 80s, early 90s. Following that, we heard Nina Harker, Le Pont à Voix, from their self-titled album that came out in 2023 on Aguirre Records. Following Nina Harker was Mauve Sideshow, Barricades, from 1993's Dark Flowers. And then closed the first set out with Marnie Weber, Tiger Tiger, from Returning Home, the Music of Marnie Weber, that just came out this year on Phantom Limb. I'm gonna lose my mind if I don't get a copy of that soon. Can anybody help me out with that? I feel like I've already waited too long, and I'm worried they're gonna sell out. Does this happen to anybody else? You look at something and you think about it and then you don't get it and then it's gone forever and you think about it for the rest of your life. Anyway, yeah, Marnie Weber is a very cool sculptor, artist, musician, etc. I don't know what I'm doing tonight. It must be in the chat. Somebody said there's full moon vibrations. I think I said that a little while ago, but I feel very scattered. And there's another DJ here with me nodding their head. So maybe I'll keep things moving along. I hope you're all doing well. I'm Celandine. If you want to say hi during the duration of the show tonight, you can give a call at 207-780-4909 or visit wmpg.org. We really like the chat over here. All right, next we're going to hear Ellen Zweig, Network of Letters. I played something from this album a few weeks ago, and I really like it. I think it initially came out in the late 70s, but again, re-released on Phantom Limb very recently. All right, I hope you enjoy. I'll check in with you all again soon.

0: You send a letter to me. It's addressed to Charlie. I'm supposed to send it to him. The woman is serving as a screen. She eats peaches, avocados, tomatoes. You send a letter to me. It's addressed to Charlie. I'm supposed to send it to him. The woman is serving as a screen. She wears net, mesh, lace. You send a letter to Charlie. It's addressed to me. He's supposed to send it to me. The woman is serving as a screen. She eats fruit, colors, seeds. You send a letter to Charlie.
1: Scream,
0: it's addressed to me.
1: The romantic
0: he's supposed
1: supper
0: to send
1: works
0: it to me.
1: Well.
0: The woman
1: the
0: is practicing, serving
1: what
0: as a screen.
1: Of
0: she eats
1: AVS.
0: Peaches,

send a letter to me. It's from Ted addressed to David. I'm supposed to send it to him. The woman is practicing serving as a screen. She wears net, mesh, lace. You send a letter to me. It's from David addressed to Ted. I'm supposed to send it to him. The woman is practicing serving as a screen. Spruce, colors, seeds. You send a letter to Charlie. It's from Ted addressed to David. He's supposed to send it to him. The woman serves as a screen. There's something in her belly, something puree, rancid, temporary. You send a letter to Charlie. It's from David addressed to Ted. He's supposed to send it to him. The woman serves as a screen. There's something on her belly, something luminous, spotty, tender. I send a letter to Charlie. It's addressed to you. He's supposed to send it to you. The woman serves as a screen. There's something growing in her, something about to scream. I send a letter to Charlie. It's addressed to you. He's supposed to send it to you. The woman serves as a screen. There's something in her belly, something pureed, rancid, temporary. I send a letter to Charlie. It's addressed to you. He's supposed to send it to you. The woman serves as a screen. There's something on her belly, something luminous, spotty, tender. Ted sends a letter to me. It's addressed to you. I'm supposed to send it to you. The woman serves as a screen. There's something growing in her, something about to scream. Ted sends a letter to me. It's addressed to you. I'm supposed to send it to you. The woman is a screen. There's snakes on her vomit. There's diamonds, her excrement. Ted sends a letter to me. It's addressed to you. I'm supposed to send it to you. The woman is a screen. Obscurity is her vomit, indirection, her excrement. Charlie sends a letter to me. It's from you addressed to Ted. I'm supposed to send it to him. The woman is a screen. Those letters are her vomit, words, her excrement. Charlie sends a letter to me. It's from you addressed to Ted. I'm supposed to send it to him. The woman screens the mail. The snakes are her vomit. Those diamonds, her excrement. You send a letter to Ted. It's addressed to Charlie. He's supposed to send it to him. The woman serves the mail. Obscurity is her vomit. Indirection, her excrement. I send a letter to you. It's addressed to Ted. You're supposed to send it to him. The woman corresponds through a screen, herself, the grid. Those letters are her vomit, words, her excrement. I send a letter to Ted. It's addressed to Charlie. He's supposed to send it to him. The woman is carefully screened. She swallows in whole. She's swollen. Ted sends a letter to you. It's addressed to Charlie. You're supposed to send it to him. The woman is mailing the screen. She's eating her fill. She's pregnant. Ted sends a letter to Charlie. It's addressed to me. He's supposed to send it to me. The woman is looking through the screen. It's bright outside and early. You send a letter to Ted. It's addressed to me. He's supposed to send it to me. The woman is falling through the screen. She's frightened. Her flesh hangs in folds. You send a letter to me. It's addressed to Ted. I'm supposed to send it to him. The woman's mailbox is a screen. She digs inside it. No mail today. You send a letter to Charlie. It's addressed to Ted. He's supposed to send it to him. The woman is serving as a screen. She stands behind it. No mail today. I send a letter to you. It's addressed to Charlie. You're supposed to send it to him. The woman is serving as a screen. It's inside her. No mail today. I send a letter to Charlie. It's addressed to Ted. He's supposed to send it to him. The woman is serving as a screen. It's behind her. No mail today. I send a letter to Ted. It's addressed to you. He's supposed to send it to you. The woman is practicing serving as a screen. She eats peaches. No mail today. Charlie sends a letter to you. It's addressed to me. You're supposed to send it to me. The woman is practicing serving as a screen. She wears net. No mail today. Charlie sends a letter to you. It's addressed to Ted. You're supposed to send it to me. The woman is practicing
practicing, serving as a screen. She eats fruit. No mail today. Charlie sends a letter to Ted. It's addressed to me. He's supposed to send it to me. The woman is a screen. There's something in her belly. No mail today. Charlie sends a letter to Ted. It's addressed to you. He's supposed to send it to you. The woman is a screen. There's something on her belly. No mail today. Ted sent a letter to you. It was addressed to me. You sent it to me. The woman screens the mail. She returns it to someone who sent it. Ted sent a letter to me. It was addressed to Charlie. I sent it to Charlie. The woman screens the mail. She finds a letter. She sends it back. Ted sent a letter to Charlie. It was addressed to you. He sent it to you. The woman screens the mail. She sends it to you who sent it to her. You sent a letter to me. It was addressed to me. I kept it. I sent it back. No mail.

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1: Matt
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1: Tom,
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If you've just tuned in, you've been listening to Esoteric Know-How on WMPG, Gorham, Portland. It's just about 8 p.m. I'm Celandine. I'm here with you all for another half hour. Thanks for listening to things with me tonight. 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

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In that last set, we heard Ellen Zweig, Network of Letters. That was from Fiction of the Physical, the music of Ellen Zweig. Originally came out in 1978 and then was recently re-released on Phantom Limb. Following that was Sue Ann Harkey and Alexander Deakin, Daytime People, from the 2014 album of the same name. I do love a song that's a list of things. And that song, amongst other things, began with a list of people you see in the daytime. After that, we heard Oval, Baroque. That is from an album of ringtones. It's the second album of ringtones that Oval made. It came out in 2010 on Thrill Jockey. Following that, we heard Slitch, A Sacred Institution. It came out in 2001. I found it while I was poking around, looking for music to play on the show. And it was described as industrial proto-witch house, so I wanted to check it out. I like it. It's a weird album. I don't know anything about them. After Slitch, we heard Melody Blesson, An O Is An O Is An O, from an album that was released on Bandcamp in 2025. A compilation of tracks that were on other compilations. And finally, we finished the set with Alquimia. That was Solar Quest from A Separate Reality. I found that in our CD library here at the station, buried deep within the other section. It came out in 1998 on AMP Records. Thanks for being here with me tonight. Strange full moon Saturday evening. You can visit WMPG.org, click chat with the DJ, and that'll bring you to our live listener chat as well as the playlist. Somebody in the chat just pointed out that I said 8 p.m. earlier. I meant 9 p.m. But I can't keep track of anything today, apparently. I meant that it's just about 9 p.m. and I'll be here until 9:30. Cool, let's keep it going. I'll check back in before the show is over. You're listening to WMPG. It's community radio from the University of Southern Maine. And we really do play everything.

Welcome back, everyone. This is Celandine. You've been listening to Esoteric Know-How on WMPG. Let's talk about the music before I leave for the night. Around 9:06, we heard Ignatz, I Don't Know, from an album of the same name. It came out in 2026 on By the Bluest of Seas. Following that, we heard Torn Curtain, Dawn, from their self-titled album, which came out in 1994 on Ventricle. And the one we just heard was Zhu Sai. The track title is Two Triangles, one triangle right side up and the other triangle upside down. That came out in 2011. That's all. A short little set to close things out for the night. Thanks everyone for listening. Thanks for chatting. I'll be back in 2 weeks. Until then, stay tuned. This is WMPG, and Danny Boy is here and up next. I will see you all soon. Have a lovely night.

Well, that's it for tonight's Entertainment and Leisure Pursuits wrap-up on KBBL 101.7. Here to inform you about what's up, what's down, which is which, who's going where, so you can be where you want to be, what you want to be. And remember, it's not that you are buying into our image. It's that we are buying into yours. So, to help you with that final meditative moment of prep before you step out into the hallway, some music while you take a good long look in the mirror.

0: Ladies and gentlemen, this is DJ Danny Boy, and you are listening to the Subterranean Chowder here on WMPG Gorham Portland Radio from the University of Southern Maine. That is my first cold open, I think, since I started doing this show. And the reason I'm doing it is because I'm looking at the smiling face of Mr. Aaron G here. Welcome, Aaron.
1: Thanks for having me, Dan.
0: Oh, buddy, it's so good to be back.
1: Love the cold open.
0: Chair. I love the cold open.
1: Love it.
0: I love that you talked me into that. Like, just play it. Just play John Prine. Why wouldn't I play John Prine? Singing a song that they sing every year at the Kentucky Derby. You just threw a Kentucky Derby party that you left. I picked them up and it looked like Jesse's house from Breaking Bad. It was like a meth party going on at
1: your
0: house.
1: Well, it fits the Kentucky
0: and
1: theme.
0: You came booking out of there. I'm like, what's going on at your house? He's like, there's a party at my house. I'm like, and you want to stay? No, I want to do this, Dan. Yeah. Suns upon a Derby day. Well, I feel like I've been out on a different kind of track race. I've been out on a softball field for the last 12 hours. I feel like I'm ready for the glue factory, guys. I'm a little tired here. Went to a concert at Bayside Bowl last night. Ran into a guy who OD'd outside my office door and ended up having to call the police and watch them give him Narcan. So shout out to the two officers that saved that guy's life last night.
1: Shout
0: out to the guy who survived. I don't know his name, but he is back with us and hopefully making better choices today.
1: And not
0: gambling on the Derby. But some of us are. Your wife didn't wear a silly hat tonight, though.
1: She did not.
0: No, my brother threw a little Derby party. I think my parents and my brother are listening. I don't know if they have silly hats on. I like to imagine that they do. I'm not sure.
1: We first met our man, John S., at a Derby party.
0: Oh, yeah. Good. Derby.
1: Yeah.
0: Mint juleps all around.
1: It's a unifier.
0: Yeah.
1: So, when the rich let us watch their playthings run around a circle.
0: Exactly. And that's, I named the playlist tonight. I'll be in my basement room with a needle and a spoon. From the Dead Flowers song, which I think is just the greatest Kentucky Derby reference. I think it's you'll be with your rich folks on Kentucky Derby Day, and I'll be in my basement. So back to the OD thing. Yeah. Anywho, you can guess our theme tonight. We're rambling. I'm tired, but it is derbies and degenerates. I think is probably a good proxy for what we're doing tonight: gamblers, horse racing, and other. Right?
1: Yeah.
0: Yeah.
1: It turns out you can bet on a lot of stuff, and they've sung about it.
0: It's true. Yeah. Most of it doesn't go so well. Sometimes it does. We'll see.
1: Maybe.
0: So where are we going next?
1: We're going to do another variation on that same song.
0: Oh, yeah.
1: Yeah.
0: And this is the one they belt this out right at the beginning of the
1: No,
0: the
1: one we just played.
0: Yeah,
1: the one we just played.
0: Yeah. Okay.
1: Yeah, and so this next one, Johnny Cash took that original, and he, makes it into a story about, poor Kentucky people.
0: As only Johnny can.
1: That's right. That's why he wears the black.
0: And then should we just go right into picking up the pace with a little Craig Finn after that? Probably.
1: I feel like you want to
0: introduce that one a little bit.
1: Yeah.
0: Right, we'll come back.
1: Because then we're sliding hard into the degenerate gamblers.
0: Degenerate gamblers. All right. So we'll
1: which is where we're more comfortable, Dan.
0: Yeah,
1: let's be honest.
0: Yeah, that's 100% true. All right. Well, we'll do Johnny Cash doing the riff on My Old Kentucky Home. Here we go.

0: A nice little wholesome Johnny Cash number. And now we'll take a left-hand turn.
1: Yeah.
0: Yeah. We're going to follow that up with, all right, so this is a band called The Hold Steady. Craig Finn is the, he's a troubadour. He's a hell of a guy with the lyricism. Kind of a little bit punky, but like also very literary. I don't know how to describe him. He's interesting.
1: Yeah, he's like, he grew up hard in Minneapolis, it seems like.
0: Hard streets of the, of the U. Yeah.
1: Yeah. Fun fact about the Hold Steady.
0: Yeah.
1: Do you know that the two guys who formed it were inspired to do so after going to a drive-by trucker show?
0: No. Yeah. Hey. Oh, yeah. The DTV. That's how they started.
1: Yeah.
0: Wow.
1: They're like, we can make a rock band. Rock is not over.
0: Yeah. I love it. And the Hold Steady's awesome. They're touring again. I think they did like a residency just recently in New York. They didn't come up here. Craig Finn was here over the summer, like, and guested with a couple of people. Like, he was at that whole Mountain Goat show or whatever. That was, and I got to see him a little bit there. But anyway, this song, Chips Ahoy, is, I don't know, it's one of his quintessential. He likes to tell like these kind of like stories about depraved lovers, and that's a common theme. And this one's about a dude who I think he's trying to pay off opiate debt and is doing so by dating a woman who can pick horses through like some sort of, I don't know, she's got like a
1: psychic ability. Tale as old as time.
0: So let's listen to Chips Ahoy by The Hold Steady, and then we're going to go right into another left-hand turn. This will pump up the beat a little bit. We're going to go with Jurassic 5, OG hip-hop, really good kind of groove, jazzy hip-hop. I got to see them play this song late night during Jazz Fest. They came out at like 3 a.m. at the Republic, and it was awesome. So I always think of the Kentucky Derby when I hear the song Day at the Races. So Chips Ahoy into Day at the Races, and then we'll figure out what's going to happen after that. All right, let's do it.

0: hope not.
1: All right, J5 with the groove beat right there, and you gave me the thumbs up on that one.
2: Phenomenal choice.
1: Yeah, phenomenal choice. Well, we got a couple more racetracky ones. I'm sliding in a lead belly because it's only 2 minutes long.
2: Do it.
1: We're going with Stewball, which is, I think, like an old racehorse song, but I think maybe Lead Belly was one of the first to sing it. And then we're going to go right into Bachman Turner Overdrive, the BTO, with Let It Ride. Because on race day, not only is it a great Richard Dreyfuss movie from the 80s that nobody has seen about a degenerate gambler, but it is also a Bachman Turner Overdrive song. I love that you get the reference.
2: Oh, I saw it.
1: Yeah, yeah. All right, we're going to do Stewball by Lead Belly, which should be.

0: Take us back in old timey land, and then we'll pick it back up with Bachman Turner Overdrive. And then Aaron's going to come back on and tell us about some places and some things. Yeah, indeed. All right, let's do it.
1: Leadbelly.

0: Ah, the sweet, sweet Bachman Turner Overdrive, Aaron. That was a great transition. Lead belly into BTL.
1: Surgical.
0: Doesn't happen every day, everybody,
1: no.
0: Folks.
1: No.
0: Speaking of which, well, I guess I can't quite do the time. Well, we'll just have to kill a minute because I've got to do the 10 o'clock announcement of the station ID. You called a little audible. We were going to go into some place. You're like, you know, I'm digging this horse racing.
1: Yeah.
0: So we've lined up a little Lightning Hopkins and a little Ray Charles. We could do worse for ourselves.
1: I agree.
0: Yeah. So there were a couple of the beverage of choice today. You had beer, but your lovely lady was making what?
1: We're muddling limes.
0: Muddling mint.
1: Yes. Yeah. Making the juleps.
0: Making the juleps, just like Ray Charles.
1: That's right.
0: His song is going to be called One Mint Julep.
1: That's about all
0: you really should consume. I mean, it's a strong, it's basically bourbon and water, right?
1: I have to say, people are consuming more than one.
0: Oh, good for them. Good
1: you know
0: them.
1: What? We cut it a little bit with some sparkling seltzer.
0: Oh.
1: Yeah.
0: Like the other half does.
1: Yeah. Mm. Well, I don't know if they do.
0: No.
1: I don't know. I've never been to the Derby.
0: Oh.
1: The thing I've heard about the Derby, you probably heard this too, because we operate in similar circles.
0: Yeah.
1: Is that like... The Southern Gentry are all in the stands.
0: Mm.
1: And then inside the track.
0: The pit.
1: Uh-huh. It gets real. Like real, real.
0: Yeah. So there's the Triple Crown. Which is the one that happens like in Baltimore?
1: The Preakness.
0: Okay. So I have friends who have been to the Preakness and they swear by going in the race.
1: Yeah.
0: They say like people just like treat it like they jump from outhouse to outhouse until somebody. It's like a Buffalo Bills like pre-tailgate only with horse racing and more debauchery.
1: My good friend Julie D. was in Teach for America in Baltimore and went to the Preakness twice and doesn't remember seeing a single horse.
0: That's incredible.
1: Just make it into the field. Not certain there were any horses involved.
0: All right, so we know how we're going to go to one of those events
1: should
0: we ever get smiled upon to do so.
1: We don't have nearly enough seersucker.
0: Yeah, that's true.
1: John could help us out.
0: Yeah, that's true. All right, you want to do the station ID? It's right there in yellow.
1: You're listening to WMPG Gorham Portland Radio from the University of Southern Maine.
0: Perfect. Nailed it. That is what you're listening to. You're listening to the Subterranean Chowder, DJ Danny Boy, Aaron G. And we are going to go into the fact that my Spotify just quit out on me.
1: What?
0: We'll figure that out. Hold on.
1: We're going to play a little Lightning Hopkins is what we're going to do. We have two more racetrack Kentucky Derby themed songs, and then we're going to descend right into just truly degenerate gambler stuff.
0: Yeah, perfect. You nailed it. And we're back. Okay. Racetrack Blues by Lightning Hopkins.

0: One Mint Julep by Ray Charles. Let's go.
1: Come on, boy, let's play these horses. The one I'm betting on, the fastest horse that run on the track. I know I ain't gonna lose, cause she just got a set of new shoes.

0: Ooh, a little Ray Charles instrumental with a little little chopping broccoli there on the old organ, huh?
1: Yeah, but you know what? It felt like a mint julep.
0: It did feel like a mint julep, a little bit of
1: yeah.
0: Bow, bow, bow.
1: Yeah, you know, I feel a little lighter, a little lighter, bubbly
0: little
1: afterwards.
0: Right to your dome?
1: Yeah, good. Yeah.
0: All right, well, this little next segment's all you, so tell me about it. We got, we're starting off with the Troubs, right?
1: Yeah, we're going into Degenerate Gamblers.
0: Perfect.
1: And our first couple of songs are... most of your listeners will know this. This is about a time when gambling was a little harder to find, right? So these are places where you would go and find like a riverboat that had gambling.
0: Yeah.
1: And so this one's about Bossier City, which I think is in is like Arkansas, Louisiana border.
0: Nice.
1: Yeah. There's also a David, RIP, there's a David Allen Coe song called Bossier City.
0: He just passed, huh?
1: Yeah, he passed yesterday, or they announced it yesterday.
0: Yeah.
1: But he was a piece of crap anyway.
0: All right,
1: but
0: fine.
1: Great country musician.
0: Yeah.
1: But I like this Bossier City better.
0: Better, all right.
1: And it's the Troubs, so it has Blistering Fiddle, but then as a bonus, Squeeze Box.
0: Oh, like, you love a Squeeze Box.
1: Oh, God.
0: Aaron loves a Squeeze Box as much as I. You love it more than I do, and I didn't know that was possible. You know, my grandfather played the Squeeze Box. Also a gambler.
1: Amazing.
0: Some might even call him degenerate.
1: Kacey Musgraves put out a new album yesterday, and my daughter's a big Kacey Musgraves fan, so we were listening to it on our way to her soccer game today, and there was a song, and it had like a kind of like a Mexican, like, conjunto style accordion line on the bottom. And it just made me so happy I started laughing. And
0: I love that image of you.
1: I love the accordion.
0: All right. Well, let's get into it. So we're going to do Troubs, and then do you want to hop back on, or you want to get in? Do you want to tell?
1: Okay, so the second one is by a band called Silverada.
0: Yeah.
1: Silverada is not like, they're not big time. They've been around for a long time. They're kind of just like Texas, Oklahoma. They're like a bar and honky-tonk band, slightly elevated from that. They used to be called Mike and the Moon Pies, and then recently they rebranded to Silverada.
0: I like this.
1: The second song is called Beaches of Biloxi, and when I really fell in love with it, I don't know a lot about the geography of
0: the Mississippi
1: and I thought that maybe like it was ironic in that there are no beaches in Biloxi and like that was part of it, but it turns out there are a lot of beaches in Biloxi, but it's still a great gambling song and it has just a surgical hand clap involved.
0: Oh.
1: Listen for it.
0: Wow.
1: It's good.
0: Squeeze Box into a surgical hand clap.
1: Yeah.
0: Courtesy of Aaron.
1: Here we go,
0: I
1: baby.
0: To you
1: if
0: talk
1: it sounds
0: day.
1: Country, Dan Balin,
0: right,
1: that's what it is.
0: Yeah, and a little plug for Aaron's show on Bowdoin College Radio. What's your hour this time?
1: It's noon on Wednesdays. It's
0: noon,
1: the worst.
0: Noon on Wednesday. Hey, it's a lunch hour, so tune in.
1: Yeah, what's your excuse, Portland?
0: Yeah, tune in to WBOR at noon on Wednesdays. All right, let's get into Turnpike Troubadours, Bossier City, and then Beaches of Biloxi by Silverado, formerly Mike and the Moon Pies.
1: That's right, formerly Mike and the Moon Pies. And in fact, when Evan Felker was in rehab and the Troubs weren't touring, I believe the fiddle player from the Troubs played with the Moon Pies before
0: nice
1: they rebranded to Silverada.
0: Synchronicity.
1: Yeah.
0: All right, listen for that Squeeze Box and that surgical hand clap. Here we go.

0: Nice little two-pop, Aaron. That was very nice. Hand clap, squeeze. The squeeze box really got me. That Troop song is great.
1: That Troop song's, yeah.
0: That's great.
1: It's a killer.
0: That's almost worth going to see them in Boston getting beat up for it.
1: Yeah.
0: Yeah.
1: Or Aaron, not getting beat
0: Aaron
1: up.
0: Aaron almost got beat up at a Turnpike Troubadour show.
1: Friggin' Boston Cowboys.
0: Boston's tough, man.
1: Man.
0: Boston's tough.
1: Just Philly North. Right, that's all it is.
0: It is Philly North. It is not Portland South. It's Philly North.
1: No, yeah.
0: I like your style.
1: Yeah.
0: I've always felt that way about Boston. Oh. Sorry.
1: Take that,
0: Boston. Hot take.
1: Yeah.
0: I don't care.
1: Portland doesn't care.
0: All right. So we're doing little backroom poker, riverboats. We're in the backroom world right now.
1: Yeah.
0: So where are you going to take us next?
1: Cor Blund.
0: I do like this song.
1: Great Canadian country musician.
0: I love a Canadian country musician. I love a Canadian.
1: Yeah.
0: Wish I was a Canadian. Right
1: Alberta.
0: Now.
1: Yeah, I know.
0: I know.
1: I know. A lot of people are exploring it, Dan.
0: Yeah. Yeah. Who did I? I ran into. I was in Costa Rica last week, and I was wearing
1: is.
0: I was wearing a Grateful Dead shirt. And a guy walks up to me, and he's like, I like your shirt. Guy's like a retiree, and he's like, we're eating at like a little roadside juice stand. And he's like, I like your shirt. I'm like, yeah. He's like, I got to see Bob Weir at the Sphere. And I'm like, me too. And we talked for a while. He was with his wife. And I'm like, where are you from? He's like, Coeur d'Alene, Idaho. Don't judge me. I'm not one of them. My politics don't work like everybody else in Coeur d'Alene, and I'm only 20 miles from Canada. I'm like, you, sir, did a lot of explaining, and I like you.
1: Yeah.
0: Yeah. Yeah. So that was a little aside. But anyway,
1: speaking of like being from Idaho and being 20 miles from Canada, I'm spacing on the name of the great 80s movie where Cuba and the Russians invade and the Wolverines try and defend democracy from Idaho.
0: Oh, God, I don't know this one.
1: They remade it with Thor from the Avengers was in it, but the original is like...
0: Is it an action movie?
1: Yeah.
0: Oh, boy.
1: So good.
0: You're going to have to think about that. We're going to have to go to the interwebs.
1: This is formative.
0: All right.
1: We used to make plans for what would happen if we got invaded. This Cold War was a strange time.
0: It was a strange time under the desk.
1: Yeah.
0: All right. Cor Blund, a game in town like this. Anything else?
1: Yeah, this is just another great kind of cautionary tale about being addicted to gambling. This is backroom poker.
0: Yeah.
1: And a lot of great metaphors in it.
0: Great.
1: It's just a very thoroughly written song. I love it.
0: Yeah. And then speaking of thoroughly written songs, we'll go right to Jerry Reed, which is not a thoroughly written song. You got me hooked on Jerry Reed.
1: I am all in on degenerate Jerry Reed.
0: Yeah.
1: Just the best.
0: Yeah. The guy who is probably most famous for Eastbound and Down, right?
1: But yeah.
0: Like, this is a song called The Uptown Poker Club. It's a little unhinged. I like it.
1: Unhinged. Do you think he wrote it out or do you think he just, because he repeats it perfectly.
0: Yeah. I mean, it's like a spoken word poem. Done with cigarettes and booze, I guess. Yeah, it's perfect.
1: He has another great one about shooting dice called When You're Hot, You're Hot.
0: Oh, that one's
1: even more. And it ends with him cussing out the judge.
0: Yeah, it's great. I love it. All right, everybody listen to more Jerry
1: Reed.
0: Yeah,
1: so get more Jerry Reed in your lives.
0: We'll do Cor Blund, we'll do Jerry Reed, and then we'll come back on and talk, and then we'll move into some Vegas.
1: We'll
0: move into a little bit of Vegas here after that.
1: Yeah.
0: All right? I like it.
1: So much degeneracy.
0: I like it. Let's do it. Cor Blund coming at you.

curse the day he ever told anybody he'd join. 'Cause his money used to go like it had wings. When he had queens, somebody else had kings. And every night he'd just sit there donating all his coin. He'd say, boys, now I'm gonna play it right tonight. I'm gonna watch them cards and I'm gonna play them tight. And then when I come

0: All right, everybody. We slipped that one in. That was Jimmy Rogers from the Wayback Machine singing Gamblin' Barroom Blues. Got my friend Patrick, the co-founder of the show, to call in. I think he just, whenever he hears something that old-timey, he's got to call. His spider sense goes off when some sort of hobo train song is being sung. So we've assigned Patrick a text-based request for a degenerate gambling song. But while he's doing that, Aaron, you've got a Ray Wiley Hubbard song coming up here. Tell me about it.
1: Yeah, anytime you can play Ray Wiley Hubbard, you got to do it.
0: Yeah, of course.
1: Today's a little-known fact about Ray Wiley Hubbard. When Willie recorded Willie and Family Live, which is probably the seminal country music live album of all time, it was at Harris Casino in Vegas, so topical.
0: Oh, but that's where I stayed with Patrick when we went to go to the Grateful Dead and see the Sphere show.
1: That's where I stayed when we saw Fish Halloween when they did Loaded.
0: It's a real shithole.
1: Yeah, 20 years ago it was a shithole.
0: Yeah.
1: But his band, Ray Wiley Hubbard, was the house band.
0: Oh, at Harris.
1: Yeah.
0: Yeah, that tracks.
1: Yeah.
0: Yeah, that tracks.
1: Yeah.
0: All right.
1: Yeah, he's just a country blues guy.
0: Yeah. Mississippi Flush. Here we go. And then we'll come back on. We'll read a couple of little announcements, pay the bills, and then go into Vegas land, right? All right. Ray Wiley Hubbard coming at you from the house band at Harris.
1: That's right.
0: My buddy Patrick had just called. He got like 104 degree fever and was like taking selective downtimes in the Harris hotel room. Not a place you want to be sick, my friend. No air in there.
1: Not
0: no air
1: ideal.
0: In the rooms.
1: We had a real run at the craps table. Because we had to be out of our room at like 10 and our flight home. This is like a real glory day story. It's not really worth
0: it. Right.
1: But a bunch of broke college guys who just spent two nights frying their brains at Fish Halloween.
0: Yeah.
1: Had 8 hours to spend and managed to just ride the craps table for like eight hours and drink for free and then go home.
0: Yeah,
1: the only thing, just the no only more thing, broke than we left.
0: Thing Patrick did at that was ride the ibuprofen and the Tylenol out of the gift shop train and
1: not as fun.
0: A totally different kind of craps.
1: No.
0: Yeah. All right, Ray Wiley Hubbard coming at you.

0: Ooh, nice Ray Wiley track. I like that. That was good. All right, so let's read a couple of announcements real quick here. I'll go first, Aaron, and then you finish us out here.
1: Sounds good.
0: For many, Alcoholics Anonymous has been life-changing. 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
0: Great cause, great organization. And hey, Aaron just shared with me that you're doing some volunteer work in Lewiston. Correct, around food delivery and stuff?
1: Yeah, there's a food pantry there called Gather to Grow that can always use extra volunteers.
0: Awesome.
1: And they help support all sorts of people in Lewiston.
0: Fantastic,
1: man. Yeah, it's great.
0: Good on you. All right, we're going to do some it's a little Vegas entry here. So no better way to do that than start with Mr. Graham Parsons doing a little twofer. The first one's going to be with his, I don't know if they were married.
1: I don't think they were married.
0: Graham Parsons and Emmy Lou Harris, a true alt-country early love story before Graham lost his battle to addiction. And then doing Ooh Las Vegas, which is like a nice little duo number. And then we're going to move into your pick, Sin City by the Flying Burrito Brothers. Just an amazing band. I love the Flying Burrito
1: Brothers. Yeah, Cosmic Country.
0: Cosmic Country, so good. So that's a nice little 1-2 punch, and then we'll come back on and you'll do a little intro to Buck Owens, Mr. Buck Owens. I love Buck Owens. All right, we're going to do that. And then I think Patrick just got his butt in gear here. What did he request? He requested The Road Goes On Forever by Robert Earl Keane. I think there's some gambling in there. We can probably make that happen.
1: We can make it work.
0: Yeah. All right, cool. Double punch here from Graham Parsons, Ooh Las Vegas into Sin City. Let's do it.

0: A duo by Graham Parsons, everybody. Patrick called in, and his request is going to take the form of a little factoid about Graham Parsons, and Aaron's going to interpret it for us.
1: Sure, but first, I just want to say that I've been listening to some version of that song for 20 years or more, and I still have no idea what it's about. Hmm. And I don't really care.
0: No.
1: It's kind of post-apocalyptic. It's
0: there's
1: a little bit cultish.
0: Yeah. But there's a pedal steel. There's a pedal steel guitar in it, and that never goes wrong.
1: That's right.
0: So Graham Parsons.
1: Yeah, so Patrick wanted us to recount the death of Graham Parsons. As we understand it.
0: As we understand.
1: Okay. So Graham Parsons was 26. He was about to put out a big album. He was gathering steam. And he went and celebrated in Joshua Tree and overdid it and overdosed on a combination of tequila and morphine. Mm. And then his family wanted the body back and they were going to fly him back to New Orleans where he's from. Apparently he was like kind of moneyed from New Orleans, right?
0: Interesting.
1: So, but his buddies... specifically his manager and his roadie knew that his wish was to be cremated on Cap Rock in Joshua Tree. So they intervened at the airport.
0: Ooh.
1: And stole the casket.
0: At the airport.
1: The casket full of Graham Parsons.
0: A casket full of Graham Parsons.
1: They drove it out to Cap Rock, doused the body in gasoline, and lit it on fire.
0: That is grizzled.
1: Yeah. And a bunch of campers said there's a fire on Cap Rock. The authorities
0: it smells
1: arrived.
0: Like Graham Parsons.
1: Yeah.
0: Wow.
1: And found the remains of Graham Parsons, which then presumably were boxed or bagged and shipped
0: back
1: to
0: New
1: Orleans.
0: That is a rock and roll story right there.
1: So wow. Some of Graham Parsons is definitely or was definitely
0: in and around
1: Joshua Tree.
0: Yeah. And Patrick was right. There was an airport wrinkle
1: there
0: to that
1: was.
0: Story. We it was a hearse. Yeah. Maybe the hearse was stolen at the airport, but there was an airport involved.
1: That's right.
0: All right.
1: We don't know that there's any diversion of planes.
0: Yes,
1: but
0: there was a discussion of maybe a hijacking, but it sounds like the hearse was hijacked, but at the airport. So, hey, a great rock and roll story. That's what happens, I guess, when you party with, like, I think, having read the book Life, the Keith Richards biography, there's quite a set of entries in there about Keith and Graham getting at it in the depths of Keith's, like, opiate stage. So, they got after it.
1: Recently, The Times had a really good article by one of their music critics about Graham Parsons. And she talked about how it's kind of a bummer that he has such a mythic death because it detracts from all the great stuff he did before then.
0: Yeah, he's
1: you
0: awesome.
1: Know? Yeah.
0: Awesome.
1: Yeah.
0: Speaking of awesome, Buck Owens. Tell me about him.
1: I feel like Buck Owens and Jerry Reed are not that far apart.
0: Yeah.
1: Buck is just like never got quite as degenerate as Jerry Reed. And one's Southeastern and Buck is purely Bakersfield sound. So he's from California.
0: Yeah.
1: But similar kind of like old school that could easily slide into kind of like, they're not quite outlaw country, but they definitely don't give a shit. You know what I mean?
0: I love it.
1: Yeah.
0: And so this song, Big in Vegas, a little less about gambling, a little more about the razzle dazzle showmanship of Vegas, which we're going to send out to our four top of friends, The Fish, who is playing their last night at the Sphere as we speak. This is their final night of the 9-night run.
1: Yeah, but it's like not 9 consecutive nights, right? It's not like the Baker's Dozen.
0: It's not the Baker. Well, it is. They have not done a repeat. And none of the visuals are repeated. So it's 9 nights.
1: I heard that the visuals the first weekend had been used the last time they were in Vegas. They were in Vegas at the Sphere.
0: I think they were all reinterpreted. I think it's net new visuals. There was like some dog stuff, but none of the dog, like there was a dog licking it, and now there's like a dog in a bathtub.
1: Okay.
0: I don't know what I just said.
1: Cool.
0: But anyway, yeah, Fish is playing. It's their last show. I'm sorry I'm not there. I had a lovely time with my family in Costa Rica, though, so that was better, maybe. But next time they go, I'm going to go. Because Fish in the Sphere, that feels right. Having gone to the Sphere and having loved Fish and loving Fish, I think I could see myself doing
1: that. The last time I saw Fish in Vegas, I was convinced that whatever of my body I couldn't see didn't exist.
0: That's great.
1: I had to sit down and face away from the band.
0: All right, well, so you were very big in Vegas. Yeah. You went big in Vegas.
1: Yeah, and it was wild. They were playing the Velvet Underground song "Cool It Down."
0: Oh yeah,
1: and I was desperately trying to cool it down.
0: Yeah,
1: could not do it.
0: Hot.
1: Could not do it. Cool it down.
0: All right. Well, you're big in Vegas. They're big in Vegas. Buck Owens, big in Vegas. We're gonna do Big in Vegas, and then we'll come back on, and maybe we'll have time for one more. Maybe it'll take the form of a Grateful Dead song. We'll see how it goes.
1: Yeah.
0: All right. Buck Owens coming at you.

Nah, big in Vegas, Buck Owens. All right, we're going to jump on and do one quick one here from the Felice Brothers. I love this song. Patrick, this was a great reco. This is they call out Buck Owens. This is about a song about driving from the East Coast to California. I'm sure there's some gambling in here. The Felice Brothers are a band everybody should listen more to. They do have plenty of squeeze box. I don't know if this song has it. I love this song. They play at Space pretty much every year. Go see them. We're going to hop back on after this song and say goodbye and maybe send you out with a little Grateful Dead.

0: That one was for Dan the Man Olson. I did not realize he was a Feliz Brothers fan, but he just texted me. So, Dan, I'm glad you are. I am a longtime Feliz Brothers fan. We shall talk more about it and see them together next time.
1: Dan contains multitudes.
0: Yes, he does. All of us will go see the Feliz Brothers the next time they are here. All right, we're going to go out with the Grateful Dead. Aaron, pleasure doing business with you, my friend.
1: Always.
0: It was your idea. This show was your idea. You were like, it's Derby Day. Let's get together. Let's do degenerate gambling. And it has been very fun doing so.
1: It has been.
0: Yeah.
1: It has been. Thank you for having me. It's always a pleasure.
0: Absolutely. We'll have you back. And the fine fellas from The Worm are going to be here. You should also go check out the guys at The Worm this Friday at the Brass Rail, a bar I have never been to in Portland, but where we are doing Freaky Fridays. It should be cool. It should be awesome. It's on Outer Forest Avenue. Go check them out. They'll be spinning. So stay tuned for them now and then go see them in person on Friday.
1: You can put a face to the worm.
0: You can put a face to the worms.
1: Two faces.
0: Exactly. All right, we're gonna put on
1: face
0: some,
1: on each end.
0: We're gonna put on some Jerry Garcia deal here from live in Veneta, Oregon, and transition over to the boys, the Worm. Been a pleasure. Talk to you guys soon. Bye. So you guys left the

0: son?
1: What is it?
0: What? Where does
2: Pug come from?
0: Pug comes from?
3: Straight up and down.
0: Pug.

0: Enough talk! How about you?
1: The last worm is in captivity. The galaxy is at peace.
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0: 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This is Matt.
1: This is Tom.
0: And you are listening to The Worm.
1: What's up?
0: Hey.
1: Hey.
0: Hey. We're so glad to see you, listeners.
1: Yeah, dude. Yeah, Dad.
0: Yeah, Dad.
1: So stuck. Same, bro.
0: We can see you through the holes speakers. In the radio. Yeah.
1: That's what those holes are for. They're sight holes.
0: For worms.
1: For worms. They're also glory holes for worms.
0: For worms.
1: You just heard a new song by a band called Abyecta.
0: Abyecta.
1: Called Inténtalo o Muere.
0: That's great.
1: Yeah, that rips. Yeah, I'd say that rips.
0: I'd say that rips.
1: You got nothing special tonight. We're just playing a lot of new stuff. Some not new stuff, too.
0: That's right.
1: We're just doing a radio show tonight. We don't always have to have something.
0: Yeah, Tom.
1: Get off my ass, listener.
0: Hey, listener. Hey. Guess what?
1: Hey. What?
0: Actually, get back
1: I'm
0: on
1: listening
0: our
1: to you.
0: Get back on our
1: get
0: ass.
1: Get back on our asses.
0: The 207-780-4909. Call in and win tickets to All Roads Music Festival. This is on Saturday, May 16th.
1: This is the first I'm hearing of this.
0: It just says PM.
1: Nighttime, the right time, baby.
0: Is that the State Theater? The headliners are Beaches, Mama, and Bahamas.
1: Mm.
0: Beaches are an all-woman band from Canada.
1: Mm.
0: And those are just the headliners. Music will go all day starting at noon.
1: There you go.
0: There I am.
1: That is PM.
0: So if you'd like to, call 207-780-4909. You can have two tickets.
1: Two of them. Or you can take one, and then we can give away another one, and you can go with a stranger.
0: The fun. Worm roulette.
1: Whoa, that's fun. And then you have to live stream your experience for content.
0: And of course, if you guys need a second date, we'll cover it.
1: We'll cover it. Mm-hmm. That's a worm fact.
0: Worm promise.
1: We got more stuff to talk to you about, but we're not going to do that right now. We're going to play some more music. This is a new song by Scrapped Plans. It's called A Smaller Victory. Stay tuned to The Worm. We're here till 1 in the morning.

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0: from
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0: and
1: Tom,
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0: 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This is Matt.
1: This is Tom.
0: And you're listening to The Worm.
1: The Worm. Wow, did you hear that advertisement,
0: that was
1: listeners?
0: So good.
1: Wow, that was great. If only I knew what it said.
0: I love hearing my own voice.
1: I loved the part where it said all that stuff about what was happening this Friday.
0: I loved hearing my wife's voice.
1: My wife.
0: My wife.
1: Your wife. That's right. This Friday, May 8th.
0: 8 to the...
1: 5 o'clock p.m. post-meridian.
0: Until 7.
1: p.m. post-meridian. Penis man.
0: You could be at the Brass Worm or...
1: The Brass Worm?
0: Yeah.
1: That's what they're going to call it.
0: The Brass Rail.
1: They're going to be calling it the Brass Worm.
0: You could be at the Brass Rail or...
1: We're going to do our set and they're going to be like, guys, we're changing the name.
0: Changing the name.
1: It's no longer the Brass Rail. It's the Brass Worm.
0: You could be there with us while we spin these tunes and you could be dancing and stuff. Or you could listen on the radio.
1: You can.
0: Yeah.
1: You tune into any radio that is within the... proper distance that we our antenna can get to, or you can go on the internet, wmpg.org, O-R-G.
0: That's right.
1: That's how that's spelled. We're playing songs of the punk variety for you tonight. You just heard Zero Boys with New Generation.
0: Before that was Mark Thaverskan with Pity Party.
1: Do you need me to read?
0: No.
1: Kid can't even read. Crocodiles before that. A new song called Time Is Wasting Me.
0: The Menzingers before that with Chance Encounters.
1: Cape Crush from Massachusetts with a new record called Place Memory. And that song was the titular track, Place Memory.
0: Lemuria before that with Race the Germ.
1: And a new Scrapped Plans before that with a song called A Smaller Victory. That is a 7-inch of possibly future LP tracks, and it's called O Yelena.
0: Well, I feel like I could go jump into a hot tub with Mr. Saturn right now, but before I do that...
1: He's waiting for you.
0: I'm waiting for you.
1: No, Mr. Saturn's waiting for you.
0: Well, I'm waiting for you, though.
1: Nude.
0: You have to call 207-780-4909, and I'll give you tickets.
1: What?
0: To the All Roads Music Festival, Saturday, May 16th, starting at noon. Headliners like The Beaches, Mama, and Bahamas. You could bring a sweetheart to this.
1: Bring an enemy.
0: You could bring someone you don't know.
1: Bring your cat.
0: They might not let you do that.
1: They can't stop you.
0: Put the cat in, like, a trench coat.
1: Trench coat.
0: Trench coat. Trench cat.
1: Trench cat. Perfect. Call in. 207-780-4909. If you're the, let's say, first caller.
0: If you're the first caller.
1: We'll give you the tickets. Two of them.
0: Two of them.
1: Two, count them, two tickets.
0: Saturday, May 16th at noon, you could go
1: at
0: to
1: the State Theater.
0: A music festival.
1: You could do that. Usually those cost like $600. This one would be free.
0: For you and for your sweetheart or your enemy.
1: And you know what? If you bring someone, you can impress them and be like, I paid $600 each for these tickets. And they'll be like, oh my God.
0: Oh my God.
1: This person's rich.
0: And secretly in your head, you'll be like, but I just called the worm.
1: But I just caught the worm and they hooked me up. We're good like that. And special deal, you can also come to our DJ night May 8th at the Brass Rail. That's free.
0: That is free.
1: And you could also tell them it costs you a lot of money to get in.
0: That will be very impressive to somebody.
1: And you could give us money while you're there.
0: That
1: Why
0: would
1: not?
0: Actually rule.
1: Why not?
0: Yeah.
1: We might actually have some things.
0: We might actually need money.
1: We might actually have some things to give you for money.
0: We might have spent money to make things.
1: Maybe. We got many songs left. Do you have more things to say?
0: No. Nah, man.
1: That's great for all of us involved in this radio station experiment. I got a song, though.
0: You got a
1: song? This is another new one from the new Poison Ruin called Hymns from the Hills. This song's called Pilgrimage. Why don't you take a pilgrimage with us to listen to this song?
0: Oh, boy. Into the ground with the worm.
1: We're here till 1 in the morning. Stay tuned.

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0: 90.9 WMPG Gorham Portland Radio from the University of Southern Maine. This is Matt.
1: This is Tom.
0: And you're listening to the
1: Hey, we're playing songs until 1 in the morning.
0: Those songs are of the punk or punk adjacent variety.
1: Yeah, we're playing every different little subgenre of punk we can get our grimy little wormy, stinky little dirty, poopy little hands on.
0: Crappy, shitty little, grimy little, crappy little hands.
1: You just heard a song by Channel 3 called Manzanar.
0: Before
1: that was another song I played because you were in the other room.
0: Yeah.
1: New song by a band called Class Act. That was 1,000 Cuts.
0: Before that was the Downtown Boys with You're a Ghost. That's a new song.
1: Irked. Before that, but this is a new song. New song alert called the ACP.
0: Literal Hat before that with I Don't Care, Shut Up. New song alert.
1: Remdick before that with a song called Potkani Patria Dodieri. New song alert.
0: New song. Old song alert. Diarrhea Planet before that with Power Moves.
1: And Poison Ruin, new song alert, Pilgrimage, from 2026's Hymns from the Hills on Relapse Records.
0: Hymns from the Hills.
1: Hymns from the Hills. Call in now,

0: to enjoy serene songs from the woods of Manitoba, Canada.
1: And of course, hymns from the hills are
0: dick pills.
1: Dick pills that you get from those big rocks over there.
0: Those big rocks over there. I got songs till 1 in the morning. Matt, do you have some?
1: Yeah, you can still call in 207-780-4909. All Roads Music Festival, Saturday, May 16th at noon, featuring the Beaches, Mama, and Bahamas. You could go with a friend or a pal. If you call in, we'll give you a ticket and another ticket.
0: Too many people tried to call in at once last time, and so the phones just got tied up. So
1: yeah, I couldn't tell if the if it was a zero or an eight or an infinity.
0: Yeah.
1: I'm pretty sure it was infinity.
0: Infinity people called in.
1: Too many people were calling in.
0: So we couldn't get to you. So call back. We'll give you the tickets to that show. What day is it?
1: Saturday, May 16th at noon at the State Theater in Portland.
0: Wow.
1: The All Roads Music Festival. All roads lead to this music festival.
0: All roads lead to Worm. Saturday nights, 11 to 1. This is a new song by a band called Chained. New song alert by a band called Chained Bliss. It's called Don't Come Looking. Do come looking for us next Friday, May 8th at the Brass Rail.
1: New shoes.
0: And we're going to take a trip to the Hard Corner a little bit. So stay tuned to the Worm.

0: said I was hardcore.
1: Pack your fist full of hate. 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

You know that feeling when the lights drop and the first chord hits? That's the Riff Room. Every other Tuesday night, I bring you the riffs that built rock and classic metal, hard rock, and punk. The legends, the deep cuts, and the bands pushing it forward. And we shine a light on the artists keeping this city loud, too. Every other Tuesday night at 10 o'clock, the Riff Room. Never lose that feeling.

0: 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This is Nat.
1: This is Tom.
0: And you're listening to The Worm.
1: Worm. Hey. We got about a half hour left.
0: We really do.
1: So there's no time.
0: Time's flying by.
1: You took a trip to the hard corner where we just played. That last song was Terror. They're back.
0: Brand new record.
1: Fully released this week. It's called Still Suffer. That song is called Destruction of My Soul. Man, those guys are still good at playing hardcore. Crazy. What was before that?
0: Shaved Ape with Love Letter to HC.
1: A good band name, Shaved Ape.
0: Yeah.
1: Illicit Sit Sotakonit. Record's called Saite Mita Halucita. Really cool stuff on Levitas and Muse. What was before that?
0: Mock Execution before that with Freedom for Sale.
1: Dogs Out before that with a song called Bastards.
0: Sell Death before that with a song called I Don't Belong Here off of an album called Death Cellar.
1: Democracy before that with a song called Spiders on the Wall.
0: Gassed before that with Albatross.
1: Close Talkers with a song called Spectre off an upcoming record called State of Nature.
0: Of course, Tom and I are close talking right now. Clones before that with False.
1: You should look up the album cover to that Clones record. It's so sick.
0: Clones.
1: And Demonstrate with a song called United Front. It was the first song in the hardcore. All those songs were new, pretty much all from the last couple weeks. That Demonstrate is on a record label called Designated Moshers Unit, which I think I've brought it up before, but that's just like a perfect record label name.
0: Designated Moshers. Before the hard corner, we had Twisted Teens with a new song called When the Wire Get Cut.
1: When the Wire Get Cut. And before that was Regulations with Anna's Eyes.
0: Kenshi Yonezu with Iris Out from the Chainsaw Man Reze Arc movie.
1: Chained Bliss, first song in the set from... Oh, the record's called Out of Touch. The song is called Don't Come Looking. That's on Stupid Bag Records. They're good. Good record label.
0: Good.
1: I think I have another song from that record label to play in a little bit, but we'll see. We still got a half hour, like we said. This next song's by The Tubbs. It's The Tubbs covering Metallica.
0: Tubbs.
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0: 90.9 WMPG Gorham Portland Radio from the University of Southern Maine. This is Matt.
1: This is Tom.
0: And you are listening to The Worm.
1: Oh, Worm, baby.
0: Worm, baby.
1: Worm, baby. Hey, we're done.
0: The show's over.
1: See you later, nerds.
0: Dorks.
1: Just kidding. We got one more song left.
0: That's the earworm. This song is going to worm its way into your brain.
1: You stupid bastard. We got the earworm left.
0: Idiot.
1: You thought we left? What did we just play?
0: We just played Streetlight Manifesto with 9mm in a three-piece suit. Their shortest song.
1: D Sablu before that with Electrified Beat.
0: Effigy before that with The Wall. And before that with Broken Social Scene with Hey Amanda.
1: Mopar Stars before that with Feast for the Smile.
0: They Might Be Giants before that with Get Down.
1: And The Tubs covering Metallica's Fade to Black was the first song of the set. Wow. We got one more. This one comes to you from our friends Mutants of the East, who are a local record label and radio show Wednesdays here at 11:30 p.m. to 1 a.m. Very similar time slot to ours.
0: Yep, but Wednesdays.
1: They chronicle all music from Maine, basically. All, especially of the punk variety. Mostly of the punk variety.
0: Yeah, mostly weird stuff.
1: Yeah, and this is a thing they put out this week. A lost new wave record by a band called Carol and the Charmers. This song's called Sparkle in My Eyes, and it rips. See you next week. Come to the Brass Rail on Friday. May 8th, this Friday, and see us 5 o'clock, or tune in and listen. We're with DJ Nightfall, who does a metal show.
0: And join us next week on The Worm!

0: All right. That was The Worm, and that was the Ramones with Poison Heart. Was that what it was? Poison Heart.
1: Yeah.
0: All right. You're listening to WMPG Gorham Portland Radio from the University of Southern Maine. This is Helen. This is The Crate Escape, and I'll be back right after this brief but important message.
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0: 7:30 to 8:30 p.m., co-hosted by Midnight Mike and Helen. 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
1: All right, and it has been brought to my attention that I have a pair of tickets to give away. May 1st, the State Theater, Haley Hendricks and Max Garcia Conover. So call 780-4909 if you would like this pair of tickets for free. And I will answer, and I will take your email down, and I will get you those tickets. So tonight, I am celebrating one of my favorite people, favorite musicians. I don't even know what he's like as a person. Greg Dooley. I'm going to see Afghan Whigs on Monday, and I'm very excited for it. So I'm going to be playing a bunch of his stuff tonight. Greg Dooley, Afghan Whigs, Twilight Singers, Gutter Twins, and then like stuff adjacent to that, and some of the stuff I picked up from Record Store Day last Saturday. Let's kick it off with some Afghan Whigs. Debonair.

All right, that was Decatur Street by the Twilight Singers. And we also heard The Killer by the Twilight Singers. We heard Congregation by the Afghan Whigs. Gentlemen by the Afghan Whigs. Duvetteen by the Afghan Whigs, which is a single that was released just a few days ago. Teenage Wristband by the Twilight Singers. And I kicked everything off with Debonair by the

and wigs. So I'm celebrating the music of Greg Dooley tonight. And then I'll be playing some other stuff as well. But I am a fan. What can I say? And the last time I saw him live was 2006, November 2006 in Chicago. Two nights in a row. I was a bartender at a live music venue, and the Twilight Singers played two nights in a row, and it was amazing. Anyway, I'm going to get back to it. Just want to check in. And this was another new single, I believe, House of I by the Afghan Whigs. Here we go.

0: 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A big invite for you to listen to Foot on the Rock every second Friday night from 7 to 8:30pm on an all-vinyl extravaganza from my personal collection of Northern Soul and Modern Soul from the 60s till the 90s on WMPG 90.9 on the FM dial.
1: Be sure to check out Foot on the Rock. It is a great show. DJ Comrade and DJ Kenny Mack, as you heard there. DJ Kenny Mack has the most amazing 45 collection I've ever seen. And he does it up. It's great. All right. Let's see. What did we hear? We heard Conjure Me by the Afghan Whigs, Pantomima by Greg Dooley, Be Sweet by the Afghan Whigs, I Was in Love with You by the Gutter Twins. That was a project of Greg Dooley's with Mark Lanegan, which we will hear from Mark Lanegan very soon here. Beginning of the End by the Twilight Singers, Let Me Lie to You by the Afghan Whigs, and I kicked everything off with House of I by the Afghan Whigs. I think it's House of I, or is it a Roman numeral one? I don't know. Anyway, you are listening to WMPG Gorham Portland Radio from the University of Southern Maine. This is Helen. This is The Crate Escape. This is my last show in this time slot. I'm moving to Sundays, 11 to 1 a.m. I'd love to stay here, but I need sleep, you know? I just can't do these late nights anymore. So 11 to 1, I can swing that. All right, so I'm going to get into a few other things. They're sort of Greg Dooley adjacent, I suppose. One is, I'm getting into some of my Record Store Day stuff from last week. I did pick up another copy of Mark Lanegan's Bubblegum. I'll be playing something off of that. And then this track off of the Walker Brothers' Night Flights. Now, I'm hoping I'm playing The Electrician. I'm trying to cue it up and make sure I'm playing it. It's clear vinyl, which is great. I love colored vinyl. I love, you know, all that cool stuff. But the clear vinyl can be tough when I'm trying to cue up because the grooves on the other side, I'm seeing those too. So, but that's technical. You're not interested in that. So let's get back to the music and let's get to Mark Lanegan. Here we go.

All right, that was This Is My Confession by the Afghan Whigs. We heard The Twilight Kid by the Twilight Singers. Paper Thin Hotel by the Twilight Singers. Live With Me by the Twilight Singers. The Electrician by the Walker Brothers. That album, I love that album, Night Flights. It's really, really good, and it just had a re-release Record Store Day. Mark Lanegan with Strange Religion. That was what I kicked everything off with, I believe. Yes. All right. So I've got another half, I've got like a half hour left. And gonna keep going with, more Greg Dooley stuff. Just have a little background music there. If you can get down to Boston on Monday, I highly recommend going to see the Afghan Whigs. They're playing at the Royale. And yeah, just a reminder, you're not going to hear me in this time slot anymore. I'm going to be Sundays 11 to 1, 11 p.m. to 1 a.m. I'm not sure who's going to be here in this current time slot, but I'm sure they'll be great. And yeah, I'm going to keep it going here. I'm not going to get emotional. No, I'm still going to be here. Still be around. But let's get into it. See you next week.

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89.9 FM WMPG Gorham Portland. I'm your host Walks Tall, and this is Electric Candlelight, the show that airs every Sunday morning from 3 a.m. to 5 a.m. Except for not much longer. My last show is going to be next week, a week from today, Sunday the 10th. But before we get all sad and gloomy, I got a very awesome jazz show in line for you today. Why jazz? Well, not just because it was International Jazz Day on Thursday, but because jazz is my heart and soul when it comes to music. See, when I left my hometown of Fremont, Nebraska, when I was only 9 years old, I moved to San Diego and I had no idea where my life was going to end up. And one of the things my loving parents did for me was they got me a little AM/FM radio, kind of keep me occupied, you know, while I figured out my new stride in this new city. And the first thing I ever heard when I turned my radio on was 88.3 FM coming out of City College. That's KSDS Jazz Radio, baby. And I'd never heard jazz before, and it just lifted me up, and it took me to another dimension, and it told me that everything was going to be okay, because there was music, and there was free-form interpretation, call and response, improvisation, that no matter what happens, you can always improvise your way out of it. You can always come up with a solution. There is always a solution. That's what jazz taught me when I was a little 9-year-old kid. All right, so more about International Jazz Day. International Jazz Day is observed every April 30th, and it is often described as inherent to jazz culture, because the music itself has always been about dialogue, cultural exchange, and freedom of expression. It was established in 2011 by UNESCO as the initiative of jazz legend Herbie Hancock, who served as a goodwill ambassador. The day highlights jazz roots in African American communities while celebrating how it spread globally as a unifying art form. Each year, it is marked by its concerts, education programs, an international all-star global concert hosted in a different city. This year's International Jazz Day 2026 was in Chicago, the official global host city. I used to live in Chicago. Yeah, it held a big centerpiece event, the all-star global concert, along with a bunch of related performances and programs around the city. It's a pretty fitting pick, too, since Chicago has always been a major jazz hub for over a century, and it played a huge role in shaping the sound of modern jazz. So if you like jazz, keep that dial locked. Got a kick-ass show for you tonight. 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

dear gentle folks of the Offlin Theater, or should I say hats and cats, wanted to lend an ear to some shimmering shops and flats. Now these cozy voiciosos about the greatest in the trade, they're gonna show you now exactly how approximately jazz music is made. Yes. And now you take some skin, jazz begin. Take a bass, now we get in some place. Take a box, and the one that rocks. New Orleans horn, blown by Trummy Young. Yeah, take a stick, one with a lick. Take a bone, oh, the phone. 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

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Alors, therapeutic.

0: Billy Kyle at the piano. San Francisco Flash, Squire Gush on the bass. I will listen to a Mr. Barry D.
1: Listen to a well, you know who.

0: Come on down here, Pops. Don't you want to get a little bit of what's left, Daddy?
1: Hey, Papa Bing Crosby and Technicolor.
0: If you sail,
1: sailing
0: across the sea,
1: will you wait for me?
0: Take my tip, they're on Motahip in Italy.
1: Well, arrivederci. As for France,
0: oh, you very big
1: yes,
0: there.
1: Yes, believe it or not,
0: I believe you. Yes, indeed.

0: And now, the Fatswala music goes to work in another tune recently recorded by Victor. This one, a composition of Fatswala himself. Crazy About My Baby.
1: Yes, it is.

0: I'm exasperated about the offspring. 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Yeah.
1: And now here's a rather unusual song, very closely identified with Cab Calloway. Cab will give you the lyric, and the title is Hard Times.

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Cause I wasn't taking no lip from the night before. And it shook out the streets as the stoop bums showed up like bounce checks, rubbing their necks in the sky to the color of Pepto-Bismol.

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All the stories I wrote were true because I believed in what I saw. I was traveling west one time at the junction of the state line of Colorado, its arid western one, and the state line of poor Utah. I saw in the clouds, huge and massed above the fiery golden desert of Evenfall, the great image of God with forefinger pointed straight at me through halos and rolls and gold folds that were like the existence of a gleaming spear in his right hand, which saith, come on, boy, go thou across the ground. 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And of this world report you well and truly. Anyway, I wrote the book because we're all gonna die. In the loneliness of my life, my father dead, my brother dead, my mother far away, my sister and my wife far away. Nothing here but my own tragic hands that once were guarded by a world, a sweet attention, that now are left to guide and disappear their own way into the common dark of all our death. Sleeping in me raw bed alone and stupid, with just this one pride and consolation. My heart broke in a general despair and opened up inwards to the Lord. I made a supplication in this dream. So in the last page of On the Road, I describe how the hero, Dean Moriarty's come to see me all the way from the West Coast just for a day or two. We've just been back and forth across the country several times in cars, and now our adventures are over. We're still great friends, but we have to go into later phases of our lives. So there he goes, Dean Moriarty, ragged in the moth-eaten overcoat he brought specially for the freezing temperatures of the East. Walking off alone, and last I saw him, he rounded the corner of 7th Avenue, eyes on the street ahead, and bent to it again. Gone. So, in America, when the sun goes down, and I sit on the old broken-down river pier watching the long, long skies over New Jersey, and sense all that raw land that rolls in one unbelievable huge bulge over to the West Coast, and all that road going, and all the people dreaming in the immensity of it. In an hour, I know by now that children must be crying in the land where they let the children cry. And tonight the stars will be out, and don't you know that God is Pooh Bear? The evening star must be drooping and shedding her sparkler dims on the prairie, which is just before the coming of complete night that blesses the earth, darkens all the rivers, cups the peaks, and folds the final shore in. Nobody knows what's going to happen to anybody besides the forlorn rags of growing old. Think of Dean Moriarty, or even think of old Dean Moriarty, the father we never found. Think of Dean Moriarty, I think of Dean Moriarty.

everything up tonight with Listen Here. Listen Here goes funky. That was off of Eddie Harris's 1973 album Excursions. Then I played I Love Jazz by The Count by Louis Armstrong off of his 1966 album Louis Armstrong and the All-Stars. Then you heard I'm a Roadrunner by Junior Walker and the All-Stars from their 1966 album Roadrunner. Then I played the number two track. Which one was that? That was Honeysuckle Rose. That was from the 1965 All-Star Jam Session. That was Benny Waters, Joe Turner, Jimmy Wood Jr., Kenny Clark, Buck Clayton, and Vic Dickinson. I found this in a Cow Records for $1 years ago. It's one of my favorite jazz albums. Then you heard Northwest Passage by Woody Herman. That was performed in 1945. Then I played Crazy About My Baby by Fats Waller. And after that, I played Hard Times by Cab Calloway. And that was off their legendary live recordings, their legendary radio broadcasts. Then I played Take the A Train. That was performed by Duke Ellington. It was originally composed by Billy Straghorn in 1939. Then you heard Charleston Alley, performed by Lambert Hendricks and Ross, originally written by Leroy Kirkland and Fred, and it was first recorded by Charlie Barnett in 1941. Then you heard Spare Parts 1, A Nocturnal Emission. That was performed live and recorded at Planet Studios in 1975, which in the album, Tom refers to it as Raphael's Silver Cloud Lounge. That was from the album Nighthawks at the Diner. Then you heard recordings from On the Road and Visions of Cody. That was by Jack Kerouac and Steve Allen from their album Poetry for the Beat Generation. That was from 1959. Then you heard 1 o'clock Jump by Count Basie Orchestra, recorded in 1937. Then I changed things up a bit. I played Too Young to Go Steady by John Coltrane from his 1963 album Ballads. Then I played If the Moon Turns Green, performed by Billie Holiday, but written by Bernie Hennigan and Paul Cates in 1939. A lot of great music. Jazz is like the heart and soul of all music. And if you don't like jazz, then I promise you, you're a lot of the artists you listen to probably do. I know I sure do. Jazz has saved my life more than once, and I'm real honored to be playing it today. All right. Oh, right now we're listening to Swanee Lake. This is off of Getting the Message by Johnny Hammond Smith with Lem Winchester. Yeah. This album was recorded on October 14th, 1960. It's got Wendell Marshall on bass. And Lem Winchester, he's an important vibraphonist in jazz. He's the one who's playing the vibraphone. And Johnny Smith, you know, he's playing guitar. Actually, I think he's playing the Hammond organ. And we got guitarist Eddie McFadden and Bill Erskine. He's playing drums. Yeah, this is a fucking awesome album.

Right now, we're going to play a composition of Ron Carter's. This is something that we've just been working on. It's called Third Plane.

Welcome back. 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I'm your host, Waxtal, and this is Electric Candlelight. This morning I'm doing a jazz show in honor of International Jazz Day, which happened on April 30th. Before the break, I played Third Plane, which is a album titled VSOP. That's performed by The Quintet. I'm going to tell you who that is. All right, The Quintet consists of Ron Carter on the bass, Herbie Hancock on the keys, Freddie Hubbard on the trumpet, Wayne Shorter on the saxophone, and Tony Williams on the drums. Tony Williams is easily my favorite jazz drummer, and Ron Carter is my favorite jazz bassist. I mean, that's the reason I bought this album. I mean, it's my favorite rhythm section. Also, this album was recorded at the San Diego Civic Theater on July 18th, 1977, and that's where I'm from originally. I have my last show here with WMPG next Sunday. That's going to be on May 10th. And then after that, I'm moving back to San Diego. So, yeah, I wanted to play that. Also, Herbie Hancock, you know, he's sort of like the figurehead for the whole International Jazz Day. So, yeah. God bless you, Herbie. Then I played Pharaoh's Dance by Miles Davis from his 1969 album Bitches Brew. I played that for my buddy Sean Roston out in Chicago. Then I played Water No Get Enemy by Fela Kuti from his 1975 album Expensive Shit. I'm sure there's probably jazz snobs out there who are like, Fela Kuti's not jazz. Well, I disagree. I think that Fela Kuti is sort of the birth of jazz funk, right? He took jazz and turned it into a funky sound that people like James Brown ended up, you know, copying. Fela Kuti is one of the most influential musicians of all time. He fought against apartheid. He fought for his family. He fought for his right to speak his mind. And that's what jazz is all about. It's all about being yourself. Then I played So This Is Jazz, Huh? That was by Wynton Marsalis off of his 1991 album Thick in the South. And right now, you're listening to Blues March by Art Blakey and the Jazz Messengers. This is off their 1958 album, Moanin'.

0: Too Cool for School, right?
1: Yeah.
0: That's Art Blakey on the drums, Lee Morgan on trumpet, Benny Golson on tenor saxophone, Bobby Timmons on the piano, and Jimmy Merritt on bass. This is one of my favorite albums. And after this, I'm going to come out with you with some Jerry Mulligan, Chet Baker, Chico Hamilton, Buddy Collette, and Gerard Wiggins. This song's called Lights Out. Have a great morning out there. Thank you.

Thank you, Earl. That was piano legend Earl Father Hines introducing a song from a radio broadcast. The song was Rockin' the Blues. The Earl Hines Orchestra was one of the great swing-era bands that didn't get the attention they deserved. Because they worked for 12 years at the Grand Terrace Ballroom in Chicago, which was run by Al Capone, they didn't have the chance to tour as much of the other big bands of the day did, because Al wouldn't let them. They were the first black big band to tour in the South. Most of Earl's recordings we'll be listening to are from a few of the numerous radio broadcasts made from the Grand Terrace Ballroom. Oh, you listen to the Swing and the Blues on WMPG, Gorham, Portland, Maine. And tonight we'll be rocking the blues. Enjoy.

Al Smith put the backup band you heard in three of the songs included in that first set. Al was a bassist, songwriter, and producer from Chicago, who was active from the mid-1940s to his passing in 1974. He was Jimmy Reed's road manager and spent time putting sessions together for the VJ and ABC Bluesway labels. You also heard Rock House by the great Big Mabel. She had one of the most powerful voices I've ever heard, right up there with Bessie Smith. And we heard Earl Hines Orchestra singing The Honey Dripper, one of the great blues standards from the 40s.

Panama France has kicked off that last set with Honey Blues, released back in 1949. I saw him in the 1980s when he played in the Boston Globe Jazz Festival with his Savoy Sultans revival band, who recreated the great swing music of Al Cooper's Savoy Sultans from back in the 1930s. Panama was active from the 1930s right up to the 1980s. You're also going to hear some Al Smith tunes again, and he's going to play Roadhouse, an instrumental that he released back in 1957 on the Falcon label. You're listening to Swingin' the Blues on WMPG Gorham, Portland, Maine.

Berry led off that last set with Let It Rock. There's no mistake in the Chuck Berry style, you know, and yeah, you might say, well, that's rock and roll, it's not rhythm and blues. Well, you know, all the guys in the band were bluesmen from Chicago because they were Chess Records people. And Earl Hines is back playing Riding and Jiving, one of my favorite songs from the swing era. We also heard Chicago blues pianist Otis Spann playing Heart Loaded with Trouble from his 1968 album of the same name. Spann was a mainstay with the Muddy Waters Band from 1952 right up till 1968. And that's all the time we got for tonight's Swing in the Blues. Hope you enjoyed it. Please come back and listen to us next week when we do it again on WMPG Radio, 90.9 on your FM dial, Gorham, Portland, Maine. We're going to finish up with a instrumental by Joe Houston, the sax player. It's called Midnight Blues. Thank you for listening.

another battle is taking place behind the scenes. Today, we talk with the founder of the Military Religious Freedom Foundation, Mikey Weinstein, about the overt and covert changes being made in the military by white Christian nationalists. Stay tuned.

0: And that's John Farnham with You're the Voice. Welcome to Friendly Fire, a voice for veterans. I'm your host, Don Kimball. It's a pleasure to have you along today. We are recording from a remote location we call the Sacred Feather Studios, and we're very happy to be on WMPG FM 90.9 Gorham, Portland, or on the web at WMPG.org. And we do have to tell you, dear listener, that the opinions expressed on Friendly Fire are those of the speakers and do not necessarily reflect the opinions of this radio station. We encourage the expression of opposing views. And now let's go to our previously recorded program, which was recorded on April 3rd. Welcome to Friendly Fire, a voice for veterans. Today we're so very proud and pleased to have returning guest Mikey Weinstein calling us from his home in New Mexico. He is the founder and president of Military Religious Freedom Foundation. He's an Air Force Academy graduate, where his two sons also graduated from. And he is also the author of several books. One of them is No Snowflake in an Avalanche, and also With God on Our Side. Mikey, thanks for coming back on Friendly Fire. Great to see you again.
1: Thank you. Good to be here, Don.
0: We know that you've been extremely busy lately with comments made by Secretary of War Pete Hegseth, who has taken up the cross of the Christian wrong. The Christian right. I don't know. Are they right? Are they wrong? I think they're wrong. And some of the statements that he has made lately, it seems definitely like a crusade here in Iran. Bush 43 also used the word crusade back
2: on September 16th, 2001.
0: But he seemed to have put people in positions of power in his cabinet who weren't so over the top as Secretary of War Hegseth, whose comments lately have just been absolutely outrageous, to which you responded to one of them, that he's making it clear that this is Jesus versus Muhammad, a very dangerous situation in the Middle East and here in the United States. And we appreciate you coming on to tell us what your organization, Military Religious Freedom Foundation, is doing to fight back against this kind of behavior.
1: Well, I appreciate it, Don, very much. First thing is, if anybody wants to go find out more, just go to our website. It's mrff.org. Obviously, that stands for Military Religious Freedom Foundation. If that's too many words, just think of Mr. Firefighter, mrff.org, not com, because we're a nonprofit charity, mrff.org. We represent a little more than 100,000 members of the U.S. military and veterans. Hundreds more are coming each month. We're in our 21st year. We're proud to say we have 8 Nobel Peace Prize nominations, including one for this year, the last 5 of which came from prior winners of the Peace Prize, one of whom is on our advisory board as we speak. We are very proud of the fact that most of our clients are junior enlisted and junior officers, although we have them all the way up to 4-star admirals and generals. Don, we represent about 95% of our clients are Christians that are being oppressed for not being Christian enough. Of course, we have thousands of veterans, like I'm sure you and I both are. And our job is simple. It's not a complex meal like Chateaubriand. It's just a freaking hamburger. You can't use your position of military authority to force your version of weaponized Christianity on an otherwise helpless subordinate. Most Americans do not know, but the followers of your podcast, I'm

0: sure do know that your military superior is not your shift manager at Starbucks or your boss at IBM. They have complete and total control over you. If you, even if you're being gently evangelized by your military superior, Don, get the hell out of my face, sir or ma'am, is not an option for you. So they come to us. We're a militant and aggressive organization, but our militancy and aggression is always in support of the constitutional mandate to separate church and state. It's always legal, ethical, and moral, which is not what Secretary of War, this clown, Hegseth is doing. He has violated his oath to the Constitution, which isn't just the First Amendment separation of church and state. Oh, no, no. It includes something that's lesser known in our Constitution. You don't need to be a constitutional lawyer like me to know it, but that's Clause 3, Article 6. And that states we will never have a religious test for any position in the federal government. And I'm here to tell you in your audience that if you're a sailor, soldier, marine, airman, or you know what they're called in the Space Force, Don?
1: Space cadets.
0: No, but nice try. They're called guardians, like the Cleveland baseball team. If you're one of those, you're in the federal government. And there can be no religious test, but Kegseth, as we call him, or Keg's Breath, has created a de facto, you know, religious test, making it clear that to be in today's military or to be a veteran today, you need to be four things to be the approved solution, which is straight, white, Christian, nationalist, and male. And so we've been fighting this for a very, very long time. And you know, Don, when you look back through human history, whenever an extremist version of any religious faith, particularly Christianity, has been joined at the hip as an alloy with that part of the state that makes war, we do not end up with little babbling brooks, Don, or creeks or streams, or I don't know, ponds or lakes. We end up with one thing. Oceans and oceans of blood. It's not just the eight crusades that went from the 11th through the 13th century, the pogroms, the Inquisition, the Holocaust. Whenever it happens, we end up with massive amounts of blood. And Hegseth's right bicep is tattooed with the Latin words, Deus vult, which means God wills it. That was the verbal, it really was the motto of the Crusades. On his chest, a giant Jerusalem tattoo, which was the iconographic symbol of the Crusades. He's doing everything he can to look like the ninth version of the eight prior Crusades to the largest nation of the world with a Shia Muslim population. He's creating a propaganda bonanza of immeasurable Jovian magnitude for Al-Qaeda in the Arabian Peninsula, Boko Haram, the Taliban, and ISIS. He is going to, and already has, gotten our members of the military killed. It's not just the double-tap shootings for the so-called boat attacks to stop the drugs from coming in, but we're doing this to one-fourth of the world's population is Muslim. And we look, and he's doing everything he can to make it clear, like the book he wrote a few years ago, American Crusade. And if this is, again, as I made my statement the other day, if this is Islam versus Christianity or Jesus versus Muhammad, we're going to inherit and we're going to reap the whirlwind of blood. I did want to add, make a little anecdote in this interview with you today, if I might, Don. When we first started the foundation 21 years ago, I got a phone call. We've been out maybe a year and a half. We had maybe 1,500, 2,000 clients. We were starting to get traction in the media. And I got a call one day from Tokyo, Japan, out of the blue. It was from the Kyoto News Service, Don, which is like their Associated Press. They're huge in the Far East. They asked permission to send a journalist all the way from Tokyo to my house here in Albuquerque, New Mexico, for an interview. Well, I was flattered, but at first I said, well, that's a long way to go. I mean, we can do it over phone. There was no Zoom back then or FaceTime. He said, no, we want to invest in this interview. I said, why? He goes, well, if you accept our correspondent coming to your home in New Mexico, Albuquerque, he'll tell you. And I said, all right, sure. A couple weeks later, the journalist shows up at my home. He's a graduate of Tokyo University, which is like their Harvard, spoke flawless English. We sat down in this very room, and he said, we did a four-hour interview. Before it started, he said, Mr. Weinstein, you probably want to know what I'm doing here. And I said, yes, I do, sir. And he said, let me tell you. In 1936, our imperial Japanese armed forces invaded Manchuria. And then 5 years later, we bombed your Pearl Harbor in Hawaii. This led to the only two times atomic bombs have been used in anger, destroying and obliterating Hiroshima on August 6, 1945, and Nagasaki 3 days later. We did those things because our imperial Japanese Army, Navy, and Air Force became completely controlled by extremist Shintoism. We know what this means. And now we're looking at what's happening in your country, but it's not extremist Shintoism now. It is Christianity, and we're frankly scared. That was 21 years ago, and I think about that every damn day. It is not normal now. You don't just go watch the Padres play, or we're going to watch the Final Four for March Madness. And we face hell all the time. We get a lot of blowback. We have guns all over our house. The dogs you're hearing are not pets. They're elite level protection, defense, and attack dogs. We have a lot of infrared photography, cameras around the house. We have personal bodyguards, an extremely close relationship with our law enforcement. And because we're out there, I understand when you incur the ire of MAGA, but we're not going to go away. And all everybody watching your show or listening has to decide, are you going to stand up and resist, or are you going to sit back and collaborate? And if you decide to do nothing, Don, let me make it clear. You are collaborating. You're either part of Vichy France, the Nazi-controlled French, or you're part of the French resistance. This is where we find ourselves now. It is not normal. I can't stand it when I do an interview on NPR, and they all talk in very polite tones about this, and, well, this appears to be suboptimal. Get it mad! Do something! Go to a public... Not, you can't just go to the No Kings rallies. That's nice, but be like the people of Minneapolis. Get out there. Call your elected representatives. Maybe, just maybe, we'll have free and fair elections in November. It's not assured. We haven't crossed too many rivers to come back, because we're no longer driving, Don, to the abyss, and we are not staring into the abyss. We are living in the abyss.
1: You know, I know that you're a graduate from the Air Force Academy, and you had some bad experiences there, and that's kind of was the catalyst for where you are today. Your two sons went there also.
0: Well, my daughter-in-law as well.
1: You got to be so very proud. But, you know, I'm sure your father, your grandfather, uncles, you know, fought fascism in World War II on foreign shores. What would they be saying to us today if they knew what was happening right here in America? They'd be saying, hey, now it's your turn. Now you've got to step up to the plate. Now you've got to fight fascism. And yeah, it's in your own home, in your own backyard. And it's not going to be an easy task, but it's something that we've got to do. And I had, how many people on your legal staff, Mikey?
0: We don't give numbers for anything for where we're at, other than the fact that we have over 1,200 people that work here. Like most civil rights organizations, Don, the vast majority are volunteers. We've got them on most U.S. military installations around the world and in the continental United States, and even on nuclear aircraft carriers and submarines. We've got them everywhere. But we, as I said before, there's a famous statement. I forget the guy's name. He was the first Nobel Prize winner in literature in America. I should know his name. The famous statement for his book, It Can't Happen Here, is that when fascism comes to America, it'll be wrapped in the flag carrying a cross. And he was prescient beyond belief. And, you know, my father is a Naval Academy graduate. He passed away a few years ago. His best friend there was a man named H. Ross Perot, who twice ran for president. I was Ross Perot's first general counsel. I was also one of the lawyers in the White House for Ronald Reagan. I've seen this stuff. I've been there. You know, I'm a highly imperfect guy, but I understand what happens when you mix. Again, this is not regular Christianity. Most of our clients are Christians. Our largest endorsing organization, since you're in California, is the California Council of Churches Impact Organization, which is 5,500 Christian congregations in and around California, just under 2 million California and neighboring, you know, Protestants, and 21 different Protestant denominations. This has nothing at all to do with what I'm blamed for, which is eating Christians for breakfast, lunch, and dinner and snacks. This has everything to do with making sure that we support our constitutional separation of church and state. Because when our founding framers created America and our Constitution, this is our 250th year, right? They looked at Europe, where most of the bloodbaths that had occurred, Don, had been men of the cloth, had been men in political power. Or they looked at Cromwell in England. They didn't even have to leave our shores. They looked at the Salem witch trials and they said, not here. So they cleaved a Grand Canyon between spiritual and temporal, church and state, because our species, we're a new species on this planet, maybe 200,000 years. Civilization, how new that is, maybe 6,000, 8,000 years. We're still trying to get this right. But when you mix in a fanatical version of any religious faith, which is what Christian nationalism is, into that part of the state that makes war, as I said before, it's over. It always has been. Christian nationalism, in case your audience doesn't know, is not regular Christianity. They do not want a constitutional representative democratic republic. They want a state like, if you're familiar with Margaret Atwood's book, The Handmaid's Tale. You know, it's a very famous book. It's two books. It was made into a TV series by Hulu. It takes place in the near future when America falls to Christian nationalism and creates a new name, Gilead.
1: You're very passionate about this. And of course, it stemmed from probably your

0: family history, background. I don't know how long your family's been in this country, but I'm sure your family has just experienced discrimination for a long time. My family, on the other hand, fled discrimination in England and came as Puritans to this country. But yet, what did they do? I've met some of these holy thou hypocrites. I've probably had many in my family. I find it very offensive that, you know, they think that they're better than us. And how do you fight this Old Testament mentality that, you know, the world is meant to come to an end in the Middle East, and we're going to have the apocalypse there and the Armageddon, and there's people who actually are working actively to bring about the end of the world.
1: Well, it's not an Old Testament. That's New Testament. That's not in the Old Testament.
0: I'm going to hell.
1: That's all right. We'll be there and be joined by many other good people. But
0: that was new. That was new thinking, huh? Oh, my God.
1: That was, that's the book of Revelation. Look, I don't even like, we shouldn't even have to get into that part. As I said, you asked about my family. My family came over in the very early 1900s. We also lost a lot of members of my family in places that didn't come over, in places like Mauthausen, Treblinka, Dachau, Auschwitz, and Bergen-Belsen. So I know what that feels like. I can tell you that when you tell someone in the military that, you know, you lack intelligence, courage, bravery, and trustworthiness, character, integrity, because of your chosen religious faith or lack thereof, why, Don, there is no difference between that and telling someone they're stupid because of the color of their skin or because they were born female. And so it's hatred, bigotry, and prejudice, which is exactly what is MAGA. MAGA, the jet fuel of Make America Great Again, is one thing only, Christian nationalism, which, is, as I said before, is Christian nationalism is the mirror version of the Salafist or Wahhabist versions of Islam, the Taliban, Boko Haram, ISIS, Al-Qaeda. This is exactly what we're talking about. That's all we're talking about. And it's happened now. It isn't something that's going to happen a year from now. Playbook for this is something called Project 2025. Have you ever heard of that?
0: Yes.
1: Right? Project 2025 is the MAGA, what Mein Kampf was to Hitler. Hitler laid it out in a book years before he got there. And Project 2025, the year 2025, it's a 1,000-page document, and they're following it right to a T. If we're going to save our democracy, people need to get off their asses and fight and get out of their comfort zones, because it's not a regular, it's no. We never had something like this in American history before. It unfolds not day by day, but second by second, minute by minute, hour by hour, tick tock, tick tock, tick tock.
0: Mein Kampf, of course, and translated into English, that's my struggle, which Hitler wrote while he was incarcerated, I believe. He had plenty of time on his hands, and I can't remember why he went to jail. He was a corporal, what, in the Austrian army, and then did time for something.
1: Right. But the fact is that he laid out what his plan was, the same way that the MAGA supporters have. I'm not, as I said before, I'm on the show to give speaking as a subject matter expert who's been doing this for more than a fifth of a century. And whenever you find Christian nationalism or Christian extremism in a elementary school, Don, or middle school, high school, junior college, legislature, the sewage workers, cops, or firefighters, it's bad. But when you find it, all of the nuclear weapons, drones, laser-guided weapons, conventional weapons are in the technologically most lethal organization ever created by our species, Homo sapiens, which is the U.S. military, it's not a problem, issue, or challenge. You know, it's not Houston, we have a problem. You know, it's a national security threat internally to this country, everything we're facing, externally by the extremist Muslim organizations. It's also an international security threat. The threats of getting out of NATO, all the things that Trump has done, and those that still support him. If you dial this down and look at the base value, the base fundamental aspect was actuating all of this, it is Christian nationalism. And it's, you know, it couldn't be worse anywhere else than in our Department of Defense.
0: Yeah, Mikey, do you think perhaps that the same thing will happen to Secretary of War Hegseth that just happened to U.S. Attorney General Pam Bondi? Eventually their actions will get them removed from office because, you know, now she's gone and she was a Trump loyalist and supporter. And, you know,
1: so is Christy Noem. No, I've been asked this a million times today. I don't believe that to be the case. Yesterday, you got Noem and Bondi gone. Yesterday, Hegseth fired some top generals. The top army chaplain, a two-star general named Green, happened to be, had a lot of integrity and character, but the third thing he had is that he's African-American. That does not fit the bill. He fired two four-star generals, the Army Chief of Staff, Randy George, and another guy that runs a big organization, another four-star general was fired. Maybe he's trying to, I would never sit here and hold my breath waiting for him to be fired, but it doesn't matter. Who's replacing Bondi? Todd Blanche. Who are they going to have to replace Chrissy Noem? It's not like they're, oh, we're going to bring a fresh face in. The entire organization is rotten to the core with the sociopathic, look, Trump is, in my opinion, a two-year-old sociopathic, narcissistic, hateful coward. And if you support that, you are just as well. If you sit down in your supine position as a servile bootlicker, you know, they're just going to replace them with the same, with somebody who's even worse. It doesn't matter. You know, Hegseth is nothing more than a sock puppet. You know, he's not an intelligent person, right? He's infused with alcohol. He's cheated on many women. But the fact is that he, every month now, for the last 12 months, he has viciously and vomitously violated our Constitution in the most repugnant and repellent manner by holding a Jesus praise service in the largest auditorium of the Pentagon during the duty day in uniform. And he televises it on internal channel 2 at the Pentagon, daring anyone to say anything about it. The one he did in February had his personal pastor there, right? The guy's name is Don Wilson.
0: Right, Wilson, the one who said women should be subservient to men. And
1: Not just that. He also said that the slavery in this country, in the South, was mandated by Bible. Biblically okay. He also said that, don't forget, a lot of slave owners had pretty decent relationships with their slaves. You know, the way they did with their living room furniture. Women shouldn't be allowed to vote or be in the military, but women have some jobs. Hold on. They are to get pregnant, you know, raise children, go to the grocery store, cook meals, and clean up afterwards. But you can't vote and can't be in the military. Jews are completely complicit in the execution of Jesus Christ. Muslims have no right to participate in government. And if you are LGBTQIA+, you probably don't deserve to live. And that's the Secretary of Defense there. I often get asked, Don, how bad is Christian nationalism in our military? So I want you to look at this. I realize you're not a physicist, and neither am I. I'm holding up a pen. What did I just do, Don?
0: You let that pen drop to the floor.
1: Why did it drop?
0: Gravity.
1: That's right. And that's just how inextricably intertwined and ubiquitous Christian nationalism is into the very particulate of the DNA of the Pentecostal gun or Pentagon. It is everywhere. Keep in mind, Hitler only had 7.9% in his National Socialist movement, Don. Stalin had 2.9%. Our best estimate is that 28 to 32% of our military, 28 to 32% are full-on Christian nationalists or sympathizers. And remember, the day you graduate, like I did from the Air Force Academy, or my dad from Annapolis, or from West Point, or OCS, or OTS, or ROTC, the day you come into the military as a second lieutenant in the Army, Marines, or Air Force, or an ensign in the Navy or Coast Guard, that day you outrank 90% of the military, because even though you're the most junior officer, you're still an officer. And you're dealing with an environment that is peculiarly adversarial, communal, ritualistic, and tribal. The average American has no idea what it's like to be in the military. They do not understand. So our job is, the average member of the military is not going to call the ACLU or a bunch of other organizations out there because they don't understand the culture. My family has three generations of military academy graduates in it. We're not perfect, but we sure as hell understand that, you know, when you're given an order to go to the base dentist at 1600 hours, if you don't go, it's a felony. We also know that having sexual intercourse with someone other than your spouse, adultery, is often punished as a felony in the military because it obliterates good order, morale, discipline, and unit cohesion.
0: Well, in the time we have left, because I know you're a busy man, we appreciate you being on today. Our guest today, Michael Weinstein, is an attorney. He's a United States Air Force Academy graduate. He is the founder and president of Military Religious Freedom Foundation that is helping people throughout the country deal with the issue of mixing religion and the military. And Secretary of War Pete Hegseth is Onward Christian Soldiers, Full Tilt Boogie. And Mikey, what does the situation look like as far as this war in Iran goes? I mean, I know you don't have a crystal ball, but this is looking very, very serious.
1: I think that we are about as close as we can, as we've ever been by a long shot to

0: three. Remember who Iran's supporters are. Countries like Russia and China and North Korea, you know, all of which have nuclear weapons. When I hear someone say, well, Trump said this or that, whenever I hear the words Trump said, stop, full on stop. He's a pathological liar and a two-year-old. It is not normal. I've been in the White House. I was there for over 3 years with Ronald Reagan, and I know what it feels like to be there. I'm still a registered Republican. I just can't find any of them to vote for. That isn't the point. My point is, I hope that your the viewers of this show will take a look at, you know, mrff.org. Stand up and fight, resist, fund organizations like ours. You get a tax deduction. We don't run on chocolate sauce or other organizations, and do the very best you can to try to serve as some sort of a, not just a speed bump, you know, but that, you know, that you are trying your best to stop and preserve this very fragile democracy that we have, and be like the people of Minneapolis. You can't just go to the No Kings rallies, circulate blood, reflect light, and breathe. You must do more.
1: And if people are interested in contacting you that need help, how do they do that, Mikey?
0: 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And as I said before, you can find out just going to mrff.org. 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Help support our fight. You can fund other organizations. We're the tip of the spear, but we have to stop this. And someday, if we do stop this, our children and grandchildren will ask, what did you do, Mom and Dad, Grandma and Grandpa, to fight against this? But that's only if we don't lose everything. You better damn well have an answer.
1: Yeah, well, keep up the good work, and we need people like you to, I don't want to say carry the torch, because you know what that means, but we need people like you to keep fighting and bring about awareness of the situation that's happening here. And it is very, very concerning, and it's just getting worse as time goes on. Mikey Weinstein calling us from Albuquerque, New Mexico. Go ahead, Mikey.
0: Sorry, I don't mean to interrupt. We all know about Bob Dylan and Joan Baez, right? His girlfriend at one point. Joan Baez has a great quote here, and I didn't mean to interrupt. She said that action, Don, action is the antidote to despair. So take some action. It's not just the right thing to do.
1: And Joan just sang. Yeah, Joan just sang up at the No Kings rally in Minneapolis.
0: By the way, I suddenly thought of the person that made that great statement. Sinclair Lewis won he was the first American to win the Nobel Prize in literature. And he made that great statement that when fascism comes to America, it'll be wrapped in the flag carrying a cross. He was unbelievably prescient.
1: Thank you so much for your time.
0: Take care, brother.
1: Take care. And we hope you enjoyed today's broadcast with Mikey Weinstein, the founder of Military Religious Freedom Foundation. Are you a veteran in crisis or concerned about one? Contact the Veterans Crisis Line at 988. And that number is 988. And it looks like that's a wrap from the Sacred Feathers Studios. Till next time, everybody, stay safe, be well, and remember, you are the voice.

0: Good Sunday morning, May 3rd. You're listening to WMPG. Gorham, Portland, 90.9 on the dial, for those who still dial. Radio from the University of Southern Maine. This is Sunday Simcha. This is Andy Bachman. May 3rd would be my mother's 93rd birthday. She was born May 3rd, 1933. Barbara Bachman. I'm just not classy enough today to, dedicate the show to my dear mother. But I'm going to start out with some local flavor. That is to say, artists connected to Portland. So the first pieces you're going to hear this morning are from a new record by a Montreal band called Hearts of Palm, but the singer, songwriter, composer of the band is one Minna Bachman, my youngest daughter. And I'm going to play Hearts of Palm's new record, Chopping Down Trees. I go to synagogue on Saturdays with Harlan Baker, and I'm going to play some pieces that are composed by and performed by Harlan's son, Kurt Baker, who's got Portland roots. And then one of my compatriots here at Sunday Simcha, actually the kind, decent, and brilliant gentleman who invited me to participate in this august collection of Sunday Simcha DJs, Marshall Tinkle. I'm going to play some compositions by his son, Adam Tinkle, from his new EP called Pollyanna. So that's what we're looking at. But first this.
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0: Okay, here we go. From Chopping Down Trees by Hearts of Palm.

0: WMPG is proud to be a media sponsor for Portland Ovations, a nonprofit celebrating the power and brilliance of the performing arts. 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
2: Found along the west coast of Mexico is a tiny yellowish tree frog called simply Ranita Amarilla by the Mexicans.
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4: ¿Qué tal? 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Tenemos una cita, te espero.
0: We're in the middle of a set here on Sunday Simcha, playing the entire album Chopping Down Trees by the Montreal-based band Hearts of Palm, which has a couple of kids from Brooklyn, where I lived for many years before moving up here to Portland, featuring the singer, songwriter, composer talents of one Minna Bachman, the smartest youngest daughter I ever had, as she says in one of her songs. I hope you're enjoying it. We heard Kaka Runner, not really, Dominoes, 2001, Older Younger Brother, Black Cat, and then Westchester Born. And we've got a few more from Chopping Down Trees before we pivot to some other artists with roots here in Portland, Maine. Speaking of which, you're listening to WMPG Gorham Portland 90.9.

0: Wow. I hope you enjoyed that as much as I did. Minna Bachman. Wow. Makes me so proud. What a kid. Okay, we're going to stay local. That was Hearts of Palm. That was their new album. Chopping Down Trees. They're mostly Canadian and a couple Brooklyn kids. These days with our really strange and oftentimes immoral border control. It's not easy for, say, a college band from Canada to come play in the United States. So if you want to go see Hearts of Palm live, you can do that. I think they're doing a mini tour in Ontario after playing around Montreal since they released this record about a month ago. So check them out. They're on all the platforms. All the digital platforms. And I'm going to put their CD into the library here at WMPG if anyone wants to pick it up and play it again. Okay. Like I said, this is a Portland, an artist with Portland roots, Kurt Baker. A couple of his tunes that we're going to listen to next. Hanging on the Telephone, a composition that he wrote. And then the great Nick Lowe's Cruel to Be Kind, a cover by Kurt Baker. You're listening to WMPG, Gorham, Portland.
1: No one is available right now. Please leave your message after the tone.

That was two from Kurt Baker. Portland native Kurt Baker, son of Professor Harlan Baker. A shulmate. You know, you got soulmates, and then if you go to synagogue, you got shulmates. Harlan is a shulmate of mine and of Marshall Tinkle, who is one of the DJs for Sunday Simcha. You know, Jews go to shul. You know the old joke, Bernstein goes to synagogue to talk to God, and Goldberg goes to synagogue to talk to Bernstein. That's what happens. I got called out yesterday. I was talking during services. And Rabbi Berenson, when I went up to say the blessings before the Torah, said, I could hear you in the back. And I said to him, well, I'm sorry, but since you said from the bima, from the pulpit, that your wife made both the tuna salad and the egg salad that we would eat at Kiddush, I couldn't help but ask what her recipe was. There was a baby naming at synagogue yesterday. Mazel tov to David and Zoe Klein on the namings of their two beautiful daughters, Harriet and Maytal. Anyhow, so there were like 100 people, and I was curious what the recipe would be, what the proportions would be, you know, for making egg salad and tuna salad for 100 people. Ready? Here's what I heard. 18 cans of tuna. I don't know. Chai. 18. Chai. Life. Tuna for life. And 4 dozen eggs. 48 eggs. That's a lot of boiling. That's a lot of peeling. That's a lot of chopping. And both the tuna salad and the egg salad were absolutely delicious. So maybe there can be an addendum to the old Jewish joke about Bernstein and Goldberg going to synagogue. And it could also be how many cans of tuna and eggs does it take to screw in a light bulb in a synagogue? Something like that. I don't know. Anyways, we're going to slide over to another artist with Maine roots, Marshall and Amy's son, Adam. He's a really brilliant composer and songwriter. And this is from his EP, 2025 EP, Pollyanna Side A. Anyport.

0: Okay. I just struggled there mightily getting my headphones on. Sorry about that. Breathe, Andy. Breathe. Anyport, Adam Tinkle, Pollyanna Side A. We're going to listen to the rest of that EP in just one moment after these very important announcements.
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It's just magical, that band. That's 10cc. That song always, you know, I was in Milwaukee where I grew up last week, and I saw my friend Ben Levin, who was once known as Benji Levin. We've known each other since what we called four-year-old kindergarten. When you were four, you went to kindergarten in the morning, and then we were home by about noon, I guess. And at five, we went to afternoon kindergarten. And my first friends that I met in, I guess it would have been 1967 in the fall, were Ben Levin and Doug Foddy. The three of us sat at a small table. We all learned how to read together. And look at us, 59 years later, and we're still connected. We have a group chat, talk to each other all the time. Doug lives in Idaho, off the grid. Evangelical Christian and a kind of conservative. We disagree on a lot of politics, but we love each other dearly as friends. And then Ben, he's a lawyer in Milwaukee and raising his family there. And I was reminding him that he lived in a Frank Lloyd Wright house in Bayside, suburb of Milwaukee, and I spent a lot of time in that house. Beautiful, beautiful piece of architecture, prairie architecture, as you all know, you architecture fans. And it was in his mother's car that I first heard any music on FM radio. Camilla from South Carolina, his mother. And she drove me home one winter evening, and I had never heard FM radio before. And 10cc was on the radio. And that very song, I'm Not in Love. It's just amazing how music can transport you back to memories that

are just so deeply encoded. And that's just one of the most marvelous, wonderful, amazing things about music. Anyways, some more from 10cc. Here is I'm Mandy. Fly me.

Hi everyone, DJ Kenny Mack here. A big invite for you to listen to Foot on the Rock every second Friday night from 7 to 8:30pm on an all-vinyl extravaganza from my personal collection of Northern Soul and Modern Soul from the 60s till the 90s on WMPG 90.9 on the FM.

Three Yids in a Yoke, 10cc. The great Graham Gouldman. Three British Jews and one yoke. Gentile. That's 10cc. If you really haven't given them a listen, besides, you know, their most couple of famous songs, I really recommend it. Great, great, great band. Did you guys see in the New York Times, was it last week? The list of the 30 greatest living songwriters. I mean, come on. You're going to make your lists. And you're going to leave off the great Randy Newman? What's the matter with you? What is the matter with you? So here's my shout out. Besides Bob, this is my favorite living Jewish American songwriter.

windows in the empty hallways. Pale dead moon in the sky streaked with gray.

All right. That about wraps it up. Win is in the studio. So buckle up, and we'll close out today's Sunday Simcha with Bob Dylan.

Yes, Bob Dylan closing up Sunday Simco with a great song by a great songwriter. And I don't know if you pay attention to the New York Times, but if you do, they just have a feature on the 30 greatest living songwriters. And, of course, Bob Dylan is on that list. And why wouldn't he be? Well, good morning. My name is Wynn, and I'm in here till 10 o'clock to bring you Rupp's Grocery. 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Okay, well, this is Rupp's Grocery, and if you're familiar with the show, you know we get three sets. We go down three different aisles of my childhood grocery.

Good morning once again. My name is Wynn. It's Rupp's Grocery. We just went down the first aisle and I picked out some stuff for you. Food for the ears. Right now we're listening to Alabaster de Plume from his record that I got just recently. It's called Volume 1. Actually, no, it's not called really Volume 1. It's called to Cy Lee and Luke Instrumentals Volume 1. There you go. Cecil McBee from Mutima. We heard the title track to that. And I love the what it says here on the back. The legend of Mutima, Forces Unseen, is a key to the spirit and culture of Black Africa. Through longing for oneness with the universe, mankind, and nature are made one by Mutima. That was released in, well, it was recorded in 1974. That was a 2025 re-release I got on Mac Avenue Records. Chick Corea from

in a little bit, bring you things that maybe you have heard and things that you haven't. So we'll try to wake you up a little here in the next set on a beautiful gray Sunday morning. Why not have a gray Sunday morning be every bit as beautiful as a sunny one? Hope everyone's having a good day, a good start to your day. 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

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The New England Fiddle Ensemble is a 501c3 community orchestra made up of approximately 160 musicians of all ages and abilities playing a variety of acoustic instruments. 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

All right, Wynn back here on Rupp's Grocery. That's another aisle we've gone down. Finished it up with a band out of New Orleans called Twisted Teens, and they got a new record out. It's called Blame the Clown. We heard the song Little Seed. That's on Jazz Life Records. New Riders of the Purple Sage from... Actually, it says here on Spinitron it's from the Best Of, but it's not. It's from the original New Riders of the Purple Sage album. That's where I took it from. You could tell because there's little snaps and cracks and pops on that. Glendale Train, The Pogues. I played that because I played The Pogues before, and then the song Jesse James that we heard from Rum, Sodomy, and The Lash. They mentioned Jesse James robbed the Glendale Train, so figured those went together, even if they didn't. Richard Thompson from Rumor and Sigh with Keep Your Distance, Mekons, who of course will be at Space Gallery in June. You should check that out. I think it's June 11th, and we heard the song Bastard from the 1986 release The Edge of the World. Alex Chilton from another record that I just purchased recently. It's wrong on Spinitron, of course. That's what happens with artificial intelligence. It gets things wrong. Just remember that. That's why it's artificial. Anyway, it's called From Memphis to New Orleans. And Alex Chilton doing the song Guantanamerica. I read about read the liner notes of that, and it's interesting. Alex Chilton just wanted to get out of the music business, get away from Memphis. He went to New Orleans. I think he worked as a dishwasher and did other odd jobs, and then finally worked his way back into music. The Velvet Underground from the VU record. We heard I Can't Stand It. Violent Femmes going back to the Hollowed Ground record, which I think was released in 1986. Once again, Spinitron is doing me wrong by, and I played the original record, so it does say it came from the remastered one, but it didn't. But I'm sure the remastered one sounds lovely. We heard I Hear the Rain, and we started it off with something from Orchestre Tout Puissant, Marcel Duchamp. We heard the song The Sheep That Said Moo from Rota Rotor. That was released in 2014. Jean-Luc Ponty in the background here, and we're going to get ready for the last set, or the last aisle of Rupp's Grocery. And then Shoshana comes in to bring you a special edition of Rock Lobster. That's coming up at 10. So keep it right here. This is good old radio from the University of Southern Maine, 90.9 WMPG. 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Hope everybody's having a great Sunday morning. It's Rupp's Grocery on WMPG.

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0: Good morning. This is Shoshana. You are listening to WMPG Portland Gorham. Gorham, Portland. Let's take that over again. And this is the Rock Lobster Show. I'm sitting in today for Leah and Michelle. I think we have a fun morning ahead. I've got some songs about home to start us off. And then we're going to hear a set of labor songs to mark International Workers' Day on May 1st, which took place on Friday. And we're going to finish up the show with a set of songs by the great songwriter Don Schlitz, who died recently. All right, let's get started first, though, with this.
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Boy, that is a tearjerker there. That was Who Will Watch the Home Place by Lori Lewis. Before that, we heard three other songs all on the topic of home or a sense of place. Barbed Wire Boys by Susan Warner, His Hometown by Cheryl Wheeler, and This Place by Maine songwriter Carolyn Cotter. All of them beautifully written songs. My name is Shoshana. I'm here on the Rock Lobster today, sitting in for Leah and Michelle. Delighted to be with you. I hope you're having a good morning. Okay, next up, we're going to start our sets of music about labor songs. Let's get going here. And this is De Colores.

rooster. Hear the rooster singing. Kitty, kitty, kitty, kitty, kitty.

That was De Colores, sung by the Brooklyn Women's Chorus, led by the incomparable Bev Grant. And let me read you what it says about the song on the CD cover. A song can energize an entire movement. It can carry the sights, sounds, and values of a culture, as in this Central American folk song that has helped pick up the spirits of the United Farm Workers Union during their years of struggle. And for those of you who are of a certain age, you may remember the many years when the United Farm Workers were struggling to get better wages.

0: and we were all boycotting green grapes. I don't think I ate a green grape for 10 years. Okay, so this past Friday, as I mentioned earlier, and I think many of you know, we celebrated May Day, International Day, honoring workers to recognize what we've gained from the advocacy of those who came before us and to work to improve job conditions for ourselves, our co-workers, and those who come after us. This day began in the United States, and it's spread worldwide. Workers in years past won hard-fought battles for an 8-hour workday, increases in the minimum wage, and the right to unionize. Those battles continue today, and we also face many new challenges in the workplace. For example, the union representing Maine state workers is trying to restore $56 million taken from the state employee salary budget. Without that money, many state workers have been forced to apply for SNAP, Medicaid, and heating assistance in order to make ends meet. A very different type of labor struggle is happening right here in Portland at Maine Medical Center, led by the nurses union there. They are trying to get the hospital to sever its ties to Palantir Technologies, a firm that provides software used by ICE for tracking and data analysis. On Friday, the nurses rallied at the Western Prom to raise visibility about that issue. And if any of you were down at City Hall in Portland on Friday night, you heard an amazing, fiery speech by one of the leaders of the nurses' union. All I gotta say is if I ever get sick, I want that woman on my team because she is a spitfire. So I have picked out several songs today for us to hear about working people and struggles at work. And of course, the purpose of labor songs is partly to spread the word about problems in the workplace and partly to build solidarity among the people who work together and also to give courage to people in the workplace as they face their common challenges. And we're going to hear three songs that all come from one of the most important industries in years past in Maine and elsewhere in New England, the millworking, and some of the terrible abuses that took place in the mills in years past. Before we do, though, let's listen to this.
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0: Okay, so as I mentioned, we're going to hear three songs that are all about workers' rights and worker issues in the mills. And the first one, the Granite Mills, is about based on actual events that happened in Fall River, Massachusetts in 1874. A terrible fire broke out in a mill there. 23 workers were killed and 33 more were injured. Much like the Triangle Shirt Factory fire that took place in New York City some decades later, the workers at the upper floors of the Granite Mills faced the desperate choice of either jumping 5 stories to the ground or being burned to death. So here is the song about the incident, sung by Alison Krauss and Union Station.

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So let me tell you what we've just been hearing. That was Millworker by James Taylor and preceded by Boston Town by Della May. Let me just read you again what the line that James Taylor sang in that chorus. I'm waiting for my daydream to take me through the morning and put me in my coffee break where I can have a sandwich and remember. Then it's me and my machine for the rest of the morning and the rest of the afternoon for the rest of my life. What amazing songwriting. Next up, we're going to hear a few songs about unions and organizing. We'll start with the anthem Bread and Roses. And I'm going to read you an account of about this song from a book called Songs of Work and Protest. It's about the events that inspired the song. In 1912, in the Great Woolen Center of Lawrence, Massachusetts, 20,000 workers walked out of the mills in spontaneous protest against a cut in their weekly pay. Workers had been averaging $8.76 for a 56-hour work week when a state law made 54 hours the maximum for women and for minors under 18. The companies reduced all hours to 54, but refused to raise wage rates to make up for the average loss of 31 cents per week suffered by each worker because of the reduction in hours. This caused the walkout, which rocked the great New England textile industry. Under the aggressive leadership of the industrial workers of the world, the strike became front page news throughout the country. After 10 weeks, the strikers won important concessions from the woolen companies, not only for themselves, but also for 250,000 textile workers throughout New England. During one of the many parades conducted by the strikers, some young girls carried a banner with the slogan, "We want bread and roses too." This inspired James Oppenheim to write his poem, Bread and Roses, which was set to music by Carolyn Kolsatt. Okay, let's listen to Bread and Roses, sung by the Brooklyn Women's Chorus.

That was Joe Hill, sung by Joan Baez. Joe Hill was a real person. He was born Joel Emanuel Haglund in Sweden. Came to the United States in 1901 when he was 19. In 1910, he became an active member of the Wobblies on the West Coast. That's a union. And he was working at the time in the port of San Pedro. He liked to pick out tunes on the piano, and he wrote the song Casey Jones and some other songs that became popular as union songs. He sang at union meetings, on street corners, and on picket lines. And his songs became so popular that the union that he belonged to, the International, the IWW, International Industrial Workers of the World, put out the Little Red Songbook, which contained 13 of his songs.

In January of 1914, Joe Hill was arrested in Salt Lake City, Utah, on a murder charge. President Woodrow Wilson and the Swedish government intervened, but despite that, and despite condemnation of the trial as unfair by the American Federation of Labor, and many protests from at public meetings throughout the country, and as far away as Australia, Joe Hill was executed by a five-man firing squad on November 19, 1915. Right before he died, he sent a wire to Wobbly leader Big Bill Hayward at the IWW headquarters, and he said, "Don't waste time mourning. Organize." I have a special connection to that song. My mother, who was an activist in many ways and a trailblazer, she never sang us any other songs when I was a child, but I remember her singing that song to us as we went to bed at night. And I wish I could ask her now why she chose Joe Hill as the song she would sing to her little children as she put them to bed. She tucked them in. But, you know, maybe it was her way of ensuring that we grew up to be activists, and we did. And I'm proud to say that I'm now a member of a union and helped my union, which is part of the Portland Teachers Education Association, get a contract last year for the adult education teachers at Portland Adult Education. We're one of only two adult education programs in the state, I believe, that have union contracts. And I've also been involved in other unions previously. And I want to tell you about one of them because it makes a point about the importance of songs and music in the labor movement. So several years ago, I was working as a newspaper reporter at the Portland Press Herald, and our union, the newspaper guild, was mired in negotiations with the owners of the newspaper that were going nowhere. The negotiations were going nowhere, and Christmas was approaching. The company had a lunch for its workers in the cafeteria, a special Christmas lunch, and they hired a couple to play holiday music to make it more festive. I guess they told us that ahead of time because I got together with a few others and we wrote a song for the occasion. When we showed up that day at the cafeteria, we asked the couple that was playing the music if they could please play "I'm Dreaming of a White Christmas," because we had some special words to sing to it. We handed out the words, and then we started singing "I'm Dreaming of a Fair Contract." I don't remember the outcome. I am sure the managers were not happy about that. But I do know that it made us feel as if we had agency in standing up to the company, and that's certainly an important thing for workers. Okay, I have one more labor song to sing now. It's a classic, "Step by Step." This was the words for this song come from a poem that appears in the preamble to the Constitution of the First American Miners Union. It's just so beautiful to think that this was part of a union constitution. "Step by Step."

0: That was No Sweat, written by Pat Humphreys and Bev Grant. And before that, we heard Step by Step, sung by Pete Seeger. My name is Shoshana. I'm sitting in today for Michelle and Leah on Rock Lobster. 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
1: Good morning. Again, my name is Shoshana, and I'm so happy to be with you here this morning. In this last half hour, we are going to hear music by the great songwriter Don Schlitz, who died recently. Even if you don't know his name, you almost certainly know some of his songs, including the one that we just heard, The Gambler. Let's hear a few more.

So we are listening to music, songs written by Don Schlitz, who died recently. We just heard Alison Krauss singing When You Say Nothing at All. That was preceded by Randy Travis singing On the Other Hand. And before that, Mary Chapin Carpenter singing I Take My Chances. All big hits and great songs. Let me read you a little bit about from Don Schlitz's obituary in the New York Times. Donald Allen Schlitz Jr. was born on August 29, 1952, in Durham, North Carolina. His mother was a histopathologist at Duke University Medical Center. His father was a captain with the Durham Police Department. At 20, after a brief stint at Duke, Mr. Schlitz moved to Nashville to try his luck as a songwriter. Shortly after that, he took a job as an all-night computer operator at Vanderbilt University, a position that enabled him to pitch his songs to music publishers during the daytime. After scuffling a while, he was befriended by Bob McDill, one of Nashville's leading songwriters, who gave him some invaluable advice. And now this is quoting Mr. Schlitz. Bob McDill said, "You will get 10 songs a year from inspiration, but your job is to write 40 or more songs that can get you on the radio." I took that to heart. After several artists, including Mr. Schlitz, failed to achieve success with their versions of The Gambler, the song that finally made its way up the charts for Kenny Rogers, who had just begun to hit his stride as a solo artist. And that song went on to win a Grammy for Best Country Song, as did Forever and Ever, Amen. Mr. Schlitz was enshrined in the Nashville Songwriters Hall of Fame in 1993, the Songwriters Hall of Fame in 2012, and in 2017, he was inducted into the Country Music Hall of Fame. For almost two decades, he volunteered at Room in the Inn, a nonprofit organization that serves people experiencing homelessness in Nashville. And he thought about songwriting, but he just couldn't quite stop himself from songwriting. As he explained in a 2022 interview with American Songwriter magazine, "I listened to people talk. I read. I wanted to write songs that I wanted to hear. Most importantly, I wanted to find an honest,

That was Forever and Ever on Amen by Randy Travis. And before that, we heard Almost Goodbye by Mark Chestnut, both songs by Don Schlitz. We have one more song by John Schlitz, He Thinks He'll Keep Her, sung by Mary Chapin Carpenter. My name is Shoshana, and I've been very happy to join you this morning on Rock Lobster. Thanks so much for listening, and stay tuned for WMPG. Lots of great music ahead.

That was incredible timing. The end of that song and the beginning of this show. You're listening to WMPG 90.9. This is DJ Sergio with Our Latin Thing. Let's get into some music and I'll come back to say a little bit more about today's show. This is Erasmo Carlos, Gente Aberta.

Mayo Street Arts, in partnership with Fork Food Labs, presents A Taste of Nations Food Festival on Saturday, May 9th and Sunday, May 10th from 11 a.m. to 3 p.m. The Multicultural Food Festival celebrates the vibrant impact of Portland's immigrant communities on the city's food scene. 12 feature vendors will offer a diverse range of global cuisines. For more information on the vendors and tickets, visit mayostreetarts.org. mayostreetarts.org. Welcome to another edition of Our Latin Thing. I feel very lucky that I was just here last weekend and the weekend before, and I get to be here again this weekend. We just started today's show with a song from Brazilian Erasmo Carlos, and the song is called Gente Aberta, Open People. We're going to get into a little bit of a Brazilian groove, kind of on the same vibe, a little bit more relaxed and chill. And this is inspired by a playlist that I put last year in April called Cherry Blossoms. And just walking around the street of Portland and seeing all the cherry blossoms and how pretty they are, and the pink, and just, you know, the hope of sunny days and warmer weather, you know, it's just really exciting to me. So I love cherry blossoms. So I came across this playlist recently and I was like, you know what? There's good music in here. I'm just going to play some of that on today's show. And then I'm going to play some salsa later. And we're going to talk a little bit about May 1st, International Workers' Day, briefly at some point. But we're going to start with this mellow kind of cherry blossom vibe. This is Tim Maya with I Don't Know What to Do with Myself.

0: 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I'm Marcia Leander, a member of the WMPG Community Advisory Board. 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
1: Yes, we want to hear from you, and we do all of this because of the community that hear WMPG, that listens to WMPG every day. So we want to hear your thoughts and opinions on how we're doing. Hopefully a 5-star rating mostly, but also, you know, we want to hear what else you want to hear more from. And, you know, yeah, I don't know. We're people pleasers at WMPG. So tell us what you want, what you like, and how we can do better. We are doing a little bit of a cherry blossom playlist today at Our Latin Thing. We just heard from Team Maya to begin the segment. I don't know what to do with myself. Team Maya, I don't know what to do with myself either. Then we listen from Zé Roberto, also from Brazil. The song was called Lotus 72, which is a song written... My dad told me, I played this song a few months ago, and he texted me. He was like, oh yeah, this song reminds me of this. It's about this Formula One driver back from the 70s, I think. I think his name or his car was called, or his team was called Lotus 72. I can't remember right now. But great song from Zé Roberto. And then we hear from a Lebanese singer. I know this is Our Latin Thing and we do Latin music, but that's just a great song and I just really wanted to play it. And it was in the playlist. And it's very cherry blossom oriented, the vibe, you know? I don't know, kind of happy, bright, upbeat, but still chill. You know, it's like a cherry blossom in the spring. So that song was called Had to Come Back Wet by the Lebanese singer Roger Fakir. Let's get into more Brazilian music, which is this playlist is 99% Brazilian music, which I'm really excited. So the next song is by an artist that I discovered in the last year or so. Her name is Evinha, and the song is called Que Bandeira. And after her, we're going to hear from Trio Ternura and another song from a song from Tom C. But let's hear the music, and I'll come back to say more things about the music and the show.

You're listening to Our Latin Thing at WMPG. Thank you so much for tuning in. We're doing a little bit of a Brazilian, uplifting, bright, but kind of chill and relaxed segment for now. This was Tom C, and the song was called A Felicidade, which is also featured on one of my favorite movies ever. Top 10, no questions. Black Orpheus, which I recommend. I probably talked about it before, but it's basically, I think it's made in the late 60s, early 70s in Brazil. But it's basically the myth of Orpheus, the Greek myth, but it's adapted to Brazil, to Rio de Janeiro during Carnival season. And it's a beautiful retelling, you know? And I think they do a really good job of telling the story, but also like adding the backdrop and context of Brazilian Carnival. And it's just a really, you know, there's also political commentary, social commentary, but also it's a lot of music, dancing. It's a beautiful movie. I recommend. The soundtrack is fantastic. And this song, I think, was written for that movie, A Felicidade. But this is a cover by Tom C from the album Estudando o Samba. Before that, we heard from Trio Ternura, and the song was called A Gira. And we started this Brazilian segment with Que Bandeira, with Evinha. We have a lot more good music. I'm calling all these sections cherry blossoms because I made this playlist a year ago, probably walking around town and seeing a lot of cherry blossoms. And I was walking around town this year and I remember this playlist and I decided to share the playlist with all of you, which I'm really excited about. We have a few more songs, but before playing more music, I want to invite you. There's an event at the Mechanics Hall on May 9th from 6 to 7:30 p.m. It's put together by florflamenco.org, and it's they call it the Legacy Series. And it's an artist talk with flamenco dancer Liliana Morales. This is going to be presented again at the Music Hall. And Liliana Morales is often referred to as the matriarch of flamenco in New York. And she will be sharing stories from her lifelong career, offering insight into the many milestones and the vibrant artistic community that has defined Liliana's enduring legacy. You can find tickets at the Mechanics Hall. And from what I know, Liliana Morales, the invited artist, has had like an incredible career. She was friends with Camarón de la Isla, Paco de Lucía, Dalí, and many, many others. So she's going to tell really fascinating stories. And there's going to be snacks and drinks, and it's really exciting. And I think it's fitting, as last Sunday we were talking about La Feria de Sevilla, the Sevilla Fair. And it was, you know, we play some flamenco, and I think this is going to be a good follow-up to that. If you like the flamenco that I played last Sunday and want to learn more about flamenco, I think this is a great event to attend. So, florflamenco.org, the Mechanics Hall, great invited artists, so please, hope to see some of you there. Let's see, I'm going to play... We're going to start with one of my favorite songs. This is Eclipse by João Gilberto. Then we're going to hear from Novos Baianos. This is going to be a little more upbeat. We're kind of bringing it up. And after that, we're going to hear from an artist called Claudia. And the song is called Jesucristo, which I really, really enjoy. This is really fun. It is 11 a.m., 59 minutes and 15 seconds. So 45 seconds away from noon. And you're listening to WMPG Goran Portland Radio from the University of Southern Maine, 90.9. 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
3: 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So for our second part of the show today, I want to talk about International Workers' Day, which was on Friday, May 1st, kind of, you know, remembering the fight of workers for, you know, 8 hours week, 8 hours day, sorry, 5 days week, you know, kind of like safe conditions at the workplace and just kind of wanting to feel respected and appreciated and, you know, just fighting for all the labor rights. We owe the 40-hour week to the labor movement, and that's why we're commemorating International Workers' Day on May 1st. So in the spirit of that, in the spirit of working-class people and workers around the world uniting, I want to play some music that speaks about, you know, speaks to that, speaks to working-class people and people I got distracted for 1 second, but yeah, working class people. So I want to start these next 50 minutes of music with a song from Brazil. This is Chico Huarque, which is a legend. The song is called Construção, which, you know, it translates roughly to construction. And it's kind of this, it tells the story of a worker who, you know, starts his day, goes to his work of place, and he works in unsafe conditions, and he ends up dying, you know. But the song is about kind of the plight of lower-class workers who are uncared for by the military dictatorship at the time in Brazil, and just kind of like it's a political commentary on how workers are treated under the machinations of capitalism. Under the mechanics of capitalism. The song was named by the Rolling Stones Brazil magazine as the best song in Brazilian history. So we're going to hear the best song in Brazilian history, which just happens to talk about working class people and the precariousness of labor conditions at the time in Brazil. And then we're going to hear from Mexican-American artist, first generation from Detroit, Sixto Rodriguez. If you haven't seen the movie Searching for Sugar Man, I just rewatched it yesterday, and I recommend, one of the best music documentaries I've seen in my life. So go watch Searching for Sugar Man. But the next two songs after Construção, we're going to listen to Crucify Your Mind, and Sugar Man. I like Sixto Rodriguez a lot because he was through and through working class. He was a poet, an artist, a musician, but he was also working class on top of all of that. And sadly, he did not become successful musically in the U.S. He recorded two albums, but somehow his records found their way to South Africa, where he became a superstar, bigger than the Rolling Stones. Like, I'm not even joking. Like, he sold more records than, like, the Rolling Stones in South Africa back in the, I want to say, 80s, 70s. But he was not famous at all in the U.S. So he just kept working. He was a construction worker, and he just kept working until one day they found him. I'm not going to spoil the movie. You should go watch it. But we're going to hear from Rodriguez, which I appreciate because great musicianship, great poetry, a working class person through and through. And that comes through his music as well. And you can hear from the conditions of the life conditions of Detroit at the time. So those are the next two songs. And then we're going to finish that segment with Joe Batan, Filipino-American. The song is called Freedom.

constitutes your loss? Were you tortured by your own thirst in those pleasures that you seek, that made you Tom the Curious, that makes you James the Weak?

We're listening to Sugar Man by Rodriguez, a musician, poet, construction worker from Detroit, named bigger than the Rolling Stones in South Africa in the 70s and 80s, just because of how popular he was. Sadly, he didn't see his day in the US, but you should go watch Searching for Sugar Man. And, you know, again, best music documentary I've seen in a while. So let's finish this song and then let's go to an

That was Joe Batan with the song called Freedom. How long must it take? Freedom for all. Before that, we heard from Mexican-American Rodriguez from Detroit. The songs were Sugar Man and Crucify Your Mind. And we started with the best Brazilian song of history, according to the Rolling Stones Brazil. That was Chico Buarque with Construção. So we're talking about working class people, workers' rights, and the precariousness of work and, you know, being part of the machinations of the capitalist society. And just, you know, thankfully, we're commemorating also with May Day, the 1st of May, International Workers' Day. We're commemorating the fight of workers for better rights at the workplace, 8-hour days, 40-hour weeks, you know, weekends, time off, rest. You know, it's important to balance all those things. And but still, many places around the world, workers still live precariously and conditions are not the best. As we're going to hear from the next few songs, we're going to have a little workers' rights salsa section, which I'm really excited about. I played these songs before, but every time I do, I get really excited. We're going to hear from Cho Feliciano. The song is called Juan Albañil, which translates to Juan the Worker. And, you know, it's this worker who works on construction. And there's a line and there's an image in the song where he's walking past all the tall buildings that he's built and he's not allowed in any of them. And he realizes, you know, I work so hard, I build these houses, these tall buildings, these fancy places, and I'm not allowed in, which is a reality. And then we're going to hear from Roberto Rovena y su Apolo Sound, one of my favorite salsa musicians. And the song is called Lamento de Concepción. And Concepción is lamenting herself and she's like, how hard it is not to have work. It is such a job to find a job, is what she says in many lines. And also she said there's many kids that we need to, like, you know, sustain. And we know we're at the bottom of society, but, you know, we still have rights and we still have dignity, you know, and we deserve good things. And the last one is by La Sonora Matancera and Lamento Borincano, which talks a little bit more about the jíbaros, the peasants and the field workers in Puerto Rico. So we're going to hear these three fun, upbeat, but really meaningful and critical songs in salsa. Let's start with Cho Feliciano. This is Juan Albañil.

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1: Well, we've come to the end of the show today. Thank you so much for tuning in to Our Latin Thing and for supporting WMPG and Community Radio. Thank you so much for listening to my segments on cherry blossoms and on International Workers' Day. Just in case you forgot, today's Chucho Valdez concert at the Merrill Auditorium at 7 p.m. I'm super excited for that. Looking forward to it. And I hope to see some of you there as well. Maybe, I don't know. It was so nice to interview him 2 weeks ago. I would love to maybe have the chance to say hi to him in person. But we'll see. We'll see what life has planned for us today. The last one that I have is 10 minutes long. And I love WMPG because that means I get to play it. I get to play a song that is 10 minutes long. I played bits of this song before in other shows, but let's see how far we can get today. The song is by band Las Cafeteras from LA. They are like a Chicano band. And they try to kind of bring back the roots of some traditional Mexican music like Son Jarocho, but also kind of add their own flavor and style to it. The song is called Trabajador, Trabajadora, and it's a song dedicated to all workers and thanking all workers around the world for the labor that they do. You know, I think all work is important and we should not make any worker, you know, feel underappreciated because all work is important in the world. Everybody has a place in life. So this is a thank you, a poem to all workers around the world. And yeah, hope you have a good rest of your Sunday. I'll be back in 2 weeks. Again, hope to see some of you at the concert tonight. And yeah, thank you again for supporting the WMPG and Our Latin Thing. Follow me on social media, Our Latin Thing ME on Instagram and Facebook, where I post about upcoming shows and other fun things around. With further ado, this is Trabajador, Trabajadora with Las Cafeteras.

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0: Hello, you're tuned into Justice Radio. I am AJ Stash. Last month, our co-host Hawa Muhammad and Cade Johnson interviewed Stephanie and Ulrich from the Community Relief Fund. Together as Healing First, we are co-hosting this monthly episode on Justice Radio. Today, we'll be speaking with Tyreek and Mags, who are folks involved in the mental health and consumer movement, and our peers. They were formerly involved in the Youth Peer Support Statewide Network in Maine. So I would love to know a little bit about who y'all are, how you came into this work, and also how do you integrate your identity into your work?
1: Do you want me to go first?
2: Yeah, sure.
1: Hi, my name is Mags. I originally found peer support through working as an advocate for sexual assault response services and feeling like there was not a real, you know, there was always a helper and a helpee, and there was not a level playing field when it came to like care work. And I stumbled into peer support, which was a big part of my identity. I identify with someone who has mental health challenges and has navigated the mental health system in many different ways, both forcibly and volunteered by my own doing. And came to peer support because I found like-minded people who, where we all were coming from, this mutuality in this space where we shared this thing of having challenges, maybe identifying as being disabled, identifying with mental health challenges, and trying to build community in that way. I was running the Youth Peer Support Statewide Network until it closed in 2024. And I'm a peer support specialist. And yeah, that's me.
2: Well, I'm Tyreek. I got involved with the peer support, but I was actually in a crisis unit, and one of the therapists there introduced me to this program, the Youth Peer Network. And so I got involved that way. And I'm a person who identifies with mental health challenges and disabilities, and sorry.
0: You're so good.
2: I forgot what I was going to say now.
1: That's a lot of, you've said a lot. Is there something I can jog your memory with?
2: I don't know.
1: Well, so Tyreek and I first met through peer support. I was actually Tyreek's peer, and we built a peer relationship over a couple years and are still friends and good friends.
2: Very good friends.
1: So, but our relationship started via peer support and connecting on maneuvering the mental health system and the different ways that peer support shows up for mental health. It's different than I think what westernized medicine thinks mental health support should look like.
2: I definitely agree with that. Yeah,
0: for sure. No, definitely the westernized medicine world, I think very much frowns on the idea of like not having hierarchy, like that part that you mentioned about the not level playing field with support, like they love the not level playing field. Yeah, it's pretty special that things like this exist, and that's so cool that

0: y'all are like became friends out of the peer relationship. And I'm sure that that's like a really cool way to like build a friendship on something that is so grounded in care work and showing up for each other. Yeah, so I'd love to hear from you, Megs, about peer support more and the consumer movement behind it, if you wouldn't mind sharing just a little bit more info with us.
1: Yeah, so peer support in a way comes out of kind of Vermont. It's called Intentional Peer Support. It's a program that was kind of in training that was kind of built by this person, Sherry Mead, which kind of came out of the psychiatric survivors movement. So it's folks who are interacting with hospitalizations, forced hospitalizations, people who were basically being forced to get mental health treatment, whether they wanted it or not. And this comes out of the disability rights movement. This comes out of a lot of different spaces, but really the consumer rights psychiatric survivor movement is one that has kind of taken on a lot of different, like come from a lot of different pathways, but it is really rooted in like the idea that folks who have mental health experiences should be able to have autonomy and choose their own pathways and choose their own care and choose how they understand themselves and how they build community or build the care that they need, opposed to how we know it, which is if you are in any way seen as unwell or you have mental health challenges, you should be locked away in a hospital. You need to be controlled. You need to be forced to move into things. So intentional peer support was supposed to be, was built to be this other framework. I was trained in intentional peer support to be a peer. It's all over the world. It also integrates with things like the Hearing Voices Network, which is a whole network that shows up for what is another way and what is a way to understand folks who are hearing voices or seeing things. It also kind of correlates with groups like Alternatives to Suicide, which is a framework of talking about things like suicide where it's not policed and it's not made into a problem that needs to be solved. It's actually an experience that people have. And intentional peer support kind of brings all that stuff together. It pulls from like native cultures. There's, you know, in New Zealand, Maori culture is to really talk about openly what it's like to have mental health experiences. There are many cultures who see hearing voices or having experiences like that as being something that's really like important to community, important to the spaces that we inhabit. So there's a lot of things pulling into what I'm trained in intentional peer support and where we connected at first. But lots of people did so many things to try to move forward and get people out of hospitals and give people the autonomy to be able to choose the care that they want, opposed to have it forced upon them. And yeah, I could definitely list a lot of names of people who have come before me, who have made it such a beautiful movement that we're still pushing forward today, still not really seen and widely, I think, accepted that folks with mental health challenges can and should and are able to figure out how to move through the world in a way that feels good for them.
0: Love that. Yeah, thank you for sharing about that. It sounds like this work is really grounded in autonomy and also like making people's experiences, like making people feel seen and heard for their experiences and with their experiences. And yeah, like not trying to people quiet about like what they're experiencing, but like really bringing out in the open like the reality that, you know, people face with mental health challenges, and that it's not something to be shamed for or be afraid of, but actually like be met with a lot of love and care.
1: Yeah,
0: and validity. Yeah,
1: there's like a big part of intentional peer support as a whole is really just like curiosity. Are there pathways where we can be curious about each other? There's kind of these like four pivotal pieces of IPS and curiosity, like mutuality is one of that, where you're building a relationship with another person about all of the pieces of who they are, not just the ones that you're allowed to have in the light and that the ones that should be shamed. But yeah, it is, a lot of it is curiosity. And I think also kind of trying to move away from a fear approach around mental health, like you spoke to that a little bit, being able to hold fear, it being something that can be present in relationships, something that's like there for us to talk about, to show up for, to be able to show to other people. I have conversations with Tyreek that I can't have with people I've known my whole life, because we started our relationship in this very open-minded, let's try to understand each other, build neutrality, be curious about one another, and be curious about ourselves, and build a relationship through that. So if I'm having a really hard day, Tyreek's often a person I can just talk to about it, because that fear is not as present in our relationship, I would say.
0: That's so lovely. I love curiosity. It's one of my favorite things.
1: It's the best thing.
0: It's such a good thing. So I'd love to hear from you, Tyreek, about what do you envision for the future, and what is your idea of a beloved community?
2: What I envision for the future is that I like hope there would be more spaces where people can come together who are struggling to kind of unite and like lean on each other and have fun, like just a space to be yourself and not be judged, because like we live in a world where there's often a lot of judging, and we just need spaces where we can feel free to be ourselves. And one of the things that would be cool that could happen is a thing called Pure Respites, where people can come and just a space to be and have like staff on to talk to you and stuff, but not be so clinical and feeling like in prison, like hospitals and stuff, psychiatric hospitals and stuff. Like, I think that would be pretty cool.
1: Mm-hmm.
2: Anything you would like to add?
1: What was the question again? I got lost in your answer. I'm sorry.
0: It was a beautiful answer.
1: It was. I was like, yeah, I'll go to that.
2: Thank you.
0: Yeah, right? Like those respite spaces. I mean, I just like the word respite in itself, right? It's like a place of healing and care and a place to like rest. And I love that. You know, there is this envisioning to have those places where people can go and not be subjected to like a clinical environment or have any kind of threat of being judged in a very specific way that will then, you know, bring them into potentially the justice system or the legal system, because so many people are in who have mental health stuff going on.
1: Yeah, I mean, if you think about, if you break down the how we work with folks in mental health crisis, they're interacting with police all the time. When we think about someone in crisis, often people's first inclination is to call the cops on them. When you call crisis in the state of Maine, in every state, when you call crisis to get support, you can get a wellness checkup done on you. Like they will call the cops to come and get you. Mm-hmm. And so interacting with the police is a very common occurrence for so many people, including folks with mental health experiences. And it's not given any, you know, that taking an escalated situation and having someone approach it who has a gun, a weapon, and a history in a present day of intense, horrifying violence towards people that they're supposedly trying to help. It doesn't make any sense to be having police come to mental health crisis situations or folks who are in really escalated mental health situations. It creates violent experiences. It creates forcing people into psychiatric care. It also creates imprisoning people into the prison system because they're having a mental health crisis. Mm-hmm. There's a lot of misunderstanding of what it looks like to show up to a mental health crisis. You know, a big foundation of what I was saying in IPS, connection is one of the like core pieces that we use. And you cannot connect to someone if you're coming at them to control them. to stop them from having their feelings, and you cannot connect with someone if you're coming to show up to support somebody, you have a weapon on your hip and you're there to police them.

0: that's not how we show up for folks in mutual aid, and it's not how we show up for folks in mental health crisis. Oftentimes, there is scarcity happening when folks are in those crisis moments. So coming to them in a violent way doesn't make any sense and isn't really connecting the whole kind of foundation of how we show up for mental health. And how we show up for folks who are going through mental health is super based on control, and that these folks are a problem to be solved. I know that that's how I've experienced mental health care in many, many ways, both when I was young and now. So trying to have systems and ways of showing up for people that are super different, I think, are super necessary.
1: Definitely. Yeah. We'll be taking a short break. You're tuned into Justice Radio, where we're speaking with Tyreek and Mags. I'm AJ Stash. This piece about control, I think, is so important to be talking about, because that is something that is a piece of the culture that is like really ingrained in a lot of different things that abolition in a whole is trying to like move beyond, is trying to control each other. And I know, like, for myself, like, it's been a journey to like even unlearn that part of me that is like, you know, telling myself that, like, you know, you have to fix these things within yourself, and trying to like grasp at that control. I feel like that those systems really impact us all in that way. And I'm wondering, like, how do you see folks moving beyond like that kind of thinking? Like, what's something that has been helpful for you in trying to move beyond that way of thinking about control?
0: Mm-hmm. I'm so curious what you would say to this.
2: And accumulating thoughts.
0: Yeah.
2: Because this is a very good question.
0: Mm-hmm.
2: Well, I feel like a lot within the mental health system is focusing on so much about changing the person rather than like helping them improve themselves. And just make their quality of life overall better. And I just think we need to focus more on, instead of changing a person's qualities and stuff, I don't know, just find ways to work with the person to make their quality of life better. Like, what do they want, like, for their life? Like, what are their goals? Like, just those types of questions, and helping them reach those goals. Like, I know we have some things like that, but like in like hospitals and police systems, like, they're just too focused on changing the problem rather than making their life better. And I think things would be more effective if they made the quality of life better rather than changing the problem behavior so much, you know?
0: Mm.
1: Definitely. Yeah.
0: Yeah, things would be so much better if we just actually showed up for people.
2: Yeah.
0: To opposed to saying there's something wrong with you.
2: Yeah. Like,
0: actually, we're living in a structure that's there's a lot of wrongdoing and violence. And
2: very wrong.
0: Things happening. And it is hard to go to the grocery store, and it is hard to make ends meet, and it's hard to pay for rent. There's a movement called like the Mad Pride movement and like the Mad movement. And, not everybody loves the word mad. I do love the word mad. But everyone in kind of community does feel differently about it, which is super, super valid. But this idea that it's like, it's wild to think that people aren't like mad and just infuriated by the systems that we're living in and the oppression that folks are living with every single day. To kind of add to your answer, I think that to move out of like this system of control is, I think, to move out of this like kind of system of fear. And I think that happens interpersonally when two people are connecting. And I'm saying this is the scariest thing

0: I can think of. Will you sit with me and hold it with me? Will you be present? We don't have to fix it. We're not going to do anything about it. I think that our society and our culture has a really, really, we're really uncomfortable being uncomfortable. And sitting with fear is really uncomfortable. IPS, intentional peer support, is the practice. It's sitting with fear, it's sitting with discomfort, and it's saying, I can't fix this thing for you, but I'm like here to be with you in it. I'm here to be curious about it and understand it. I'm here to connect with you. So I think it happens, how we change this culture of control is it happens interpersonally. It happens how we talk to one another, how we build relationship, how we show up for each other. Not being so afraid we can't fix a problem, but just showing up. And I think it also happens when you double that over and you build on that and build on that. One of the reasons like violence happens via the state is we go, this person, I'm afraid of what this person did or what this person is going to do or what this person could do. So I'm going to control this person. I'm going to lock them up in a hospital. I'm going to lock them up in prison. So if we double over that, what does it look like for our communities as a whole to sit with fear? To sit with this idea that like we can't always control every bad thing from happening. What if we showed up to it honestly? What if we all named our fears? You know, the scariest thing to me is a terrified person with a gun, which is what I see as often our police force in this country, and what I've seen when I've shown up in mental health situations and tried to just be honest about the things I'm afraid of and the things that are happening for me and the people around me looking at me and being terrified of me, that they can't control me or that I might do something that they don't want me to do. And so I think that interpersonal moment that happens so often for all of us is really just like quadrupled on this larger scale. And I think really trying to sit with discomfort as a community and show up to like what that feels like for us and build systems that support what it looks like to hold that is kind of what we need to move away from control and just move towards, which is one of the foundations of IPS, kind of moving towards just like connecting with each other and showing up for each other.
1: I love that. I got shivers when you said, will you sit with me in it? You don't have to do anything about it, but like, I'm here. Just got shivers. So yeah, that's lovely. I think that's a really good segue into like talking about, so then what does like meaningful justice look like to you? Because, you know, we understand like the context of these systems that enact violence toward folks in mental health crisis and with mental health needs and need for care. So what would like meaningful justice look like instead of a system like that?
0: You want to go first?
2: Yeah. So meaningful justice, I think meaningful justice looks like, for me anyways, is just we're in a community, like we support people who are struggling and just working together as a community. I think we just help people become the better versions of themselves and just support them from getting to their goals and stuff instead of just having to fix everything. I don't think fixing everything means justice. I think instead of just getting stuck in the problem, we just support one another and give each other resources and help where we can. And I think that is like really the true meaning of justice, like lifting up one another and just going from there and just being there and being authentic with one another. And yeah. Would you like to add anything?
0: The authenticity point as yeah. well. What's really giving each other room to be our authentic selves.
2: Yeah.
0: Is so important. Yeah, I think I'll add, I feel like you got the like the feeling of it and like what the words. I'm like, yes, that's good. That's the wordsmithing. I think on the structural side, we need more options for mental health care. We need spaces for people to go. We need folks to be able to have living wages. We need folks to be able to have a place to live. There's a LD 1843 is a bill in the legislature that I think is a movin' that is to establish two peer respite centers in the state of Maine. We don't have any in the state of Maine. It is they're made to be peer run. The closest one we have is in Massachusetts, which is really cool. It's called AFIA. People should check it out by the Wildflower Alliance. But we don't have any in the state of Maine. We had one a while ago, but we don't. So a place to go that's a voluntary place to go for folks. We need to get rid of involuntary treatment and forcing people into hospitals. We need to create ways to show up for mental health crisis that is meeting folks where they're at, not pushing them into a system that does not work for everybody. If that system works for you, great. Get into it. There's avenues, but we don't have enough options for folks to get mental health care. You know, it is hard to find a therapist these days. It's hard to be able to get and build the care you want. It's expensive and it's time consuming. And there's a lot of pitfalls and a lot of ways that folks get pushed out of the system or forced into the system in a way that they don't want. So a lot more options for folks, more peer centers, more places that are run by folks who experience mental health, run by folks who know what those feelings are like, and run by folks who are willing to be uncomfortable, for sure.
2: Absolutely.
1: Definitely. Yeah. I'm just like, thing that you said, Tyreek, about the true meaning of justice is lifting up one another. I feel like that should be, I don't know, it should be something, a bumper sticker, a tattoo, whatever.
2: Yeah,
1: maybe.
0: Can we
1: maybe
0: do that?
1: It could be like,
2: we should.
1: Imagine tattoos.
2: We have not done that yet. Yeah, we have not done that. We have talked about it. Yeah, we've talked about it for sure.
1: That could be like a lovely poster too, just, or like, you know, something maybe in one of these respite centers, like as to have as like a value. Yeah, it's really, really lovely. Yeah, you both mentioned like people having access to resources is so important, because like without access to what folks need, it makes it even harder to like survive with the things that are going on internally, let alone the things that, you know, you have to go through with the external world and all of the barriers in our society and in capitalism. So screw that. Resources.
0: Resources, yeah. Resources.
1: Resources, resources, resources. I love it. Do y'all have any specific calls to action that you'd like to name?
0: We named the open some peer respite.
2: Yeah, definitely peer respite.
0: Hard hospitals.
2: Yeah.
0: Like Maine, the basement of Maine Med is not helping. I just feel like forcing people into hospitals can work for some folks. I'm never going to say I'm never going to yuck someone's yum, but what I've experienced a lot is that forcing people to move towards things is not the way to help people. So, I mean, I would lift up places like Common Space, that's a peer center locally in Portland. Check out LD 1843, the bill to open some respites. Check out IPS, check out Intentional Peer Support. They're online. We do trainings. I last year got to do the Train the Trainer, where we're training to like do the training for these things. But check out that website, learn a little bit about Sherry Mead. Check out like the Hearing Voices Network. Alt to Suicide was kind of coined, I think, by the Wildflower Alliance. They kind of built out this really cool group where folks get to talk about suicidality and experiences in suicide, which is often very frowned upon in our mental health system. So check out some of those wicked cool places. Go to a group, go to a peer group. Yeah, check it out is what my call to action would be. Learn more about it. It's a very, I would say, quieted often movement, which is pretty ableist as far as folks, things that come out of the disability movement is often, I would say, like, you know, not seen as widely, which is sad. So learn a little bit about it. Check it out. Learn about peer support. Yeah, I think DHHS runs the Intentional Peer Support Program that's in the state of Maine, and it is a free training if folks want to take it.

Amazing. Thank you so much. Thank you both so much for coming on to Just This Radio. It was so lovely to chat with you both and have you here. And with thanks to bluesman Samuel James for his gift of music that opens and closes each episode in our series, and to Aaron Pyle, our sound engineer, we are Just This Radio.

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1: Good afternoon, everyone. It is about 2 p.m. here in Portland, Maine. You are tuned into WMPG Gorham Portland Radio from the University of Southern Maine here on 90.9 FM and broadcasting on the interwebs. Thanks for tuning in. I'm going to be playing music from some acts coming to town or recently released music. And we're going to start off with some music by LCD Sound System, who recently announced a show here coming in September, playing at the State Theater. This is an older song from Sound of Silver. And it's called Get Innocuous. And if you have any requests, 207-780-4909 is the number to call. Also have the chat open on Spinatron soon. So here we go.

You've been listening to music by Victory Land off of their album that came out in January of this year. Victory Land is going to be opening for LCD Sound System when they play here in town in September. We also heard music in

That set by Idols in a collaboration with LCD Sound System. That was the track Dancer. And LCD Sound System got the set going with their track Get Innocuous off the album Sound of Silver. So yeah, they're going to be playing September 9th at Thompson's Point. And tickets are available now if you'd like to go see them. And speaking of tickets, we have some tickets to give away today. Web Zero is playing this Wednesday, May 6th, at the Portland House of Music. And yeah, if you'd like to go see them, you can give us a call here at 207-780-4909 to see Web Zero. This is, Honeycomb and Chris Carnes from Pretty Lights Live Band for their new duo project. And they're going to be playing. And we'll also have Abner and Slate Hoven supporting that show. So yeah, give us a call. I'll try to get some of their music on later in the show. But if you'd like to win some tickets, give us a call. Coming up right here, new music released on Friday by Ryan Bingham with the Texas Gentleman. This is a track entitled Blue Skies. Ryan Bingham's going to be playing here in town. Oh, when is that show? Oh, I can't remember off the top of my head. There we go. June 2nd at the State Theater. So coming up in about a month if you'd like to see Ryan Bingham. Okay, let's see. Let's make it happen.

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1: 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Real humans playing music for you. Speaking of, you were just listening to some music by King Tuff off of their latest release, Moo. King Tuff's going to be playing May 20th here in Portland at Space Gallery, if you'd like to see that. Monrovia, also in that set, they are headlining Friday, May 15th for the All Roads Music Festival for the set of shows happening at the State Theater. So lots of bands coming to play for All Roads, and I'll be playing a couple more of those bands throughout the set today. But definitely check out Monrovia. The Black Keys also in that set. New music that just came out on their album released on Friday entitled Peaches. And you heard the song Tomorrow Night. And we got the set going with Ryan Bingham, also with new music released on Friday. That was a track entitled Blue Skies. Ryan Bingham's going to be playing June 2nd here in town. And I also forgot to mention the Black Keys are also going to be playing in town October 11th at the Cross Arena. So lots of live music coming our way. And speaking of, I have tickets to give away later on in the show for some live music happening this week. So stay tuned. Coming up right here, music by Valerie June off of her release from last year. She's going to be opening for Annie DeFranco on May 9th at the State Theater. So if you'd like to see Valerie June, we're Ani DeFranco. Here we go.

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3: There we go. Yeah. Freaky Fridays continues this month over at the Brass Rail. Yeah, sounds fun. Before that, you were listening to music by Mid-Coast artist Becca Biggs with her track Burden. She is going to be playing May 16th at One Longfellow as part of the All Roads Music Festival, if you'd like to check that out. Genevieve Stokes, Portland-based artist, also in that set with Poltergeist. That was recently released at the end of April. And she's going to be playing May 16th as part of the All Roads as well at Space Gallery. We also heard Luisa Stanchioff, Maine-based artist. She'll be part of All Roads Music Festival as well, playing at the Portland House of Music on May 16th. And you heard Valerie June starting the set off. She'll be playing May 9th at the State Theater with Annie DeFranco. So lots of music coming to Portland this month. And I'm going to keep with that theme. We're going to play some music by Angelica Garcia. She'll be headlining at Space Gallery on Saturday, May 16th, as part of All Roads, playing right after Genevieve Stokes. So here we go. Here's Angelica Garcia.

0: Cortland, you know that feeling when the lights drop and the first chord hits? That's the Riff Room. Every other Tuesday night, I bring you the riffs that built rock and classic metal, hard rock, and punk. The legends, the deep cuts, and the bands pushing it forward. And we shine a light on the artists keeping this city loud, too. Every other Tuesday night at 10 o'clock, the Riff Room. Never lose that feeling.
1: 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All right, it is almost 3 p.m. here in Portland. And thanks for tuning in to Bandwidth. I've got another 30 minutes or so of the set, mostly focusing on bands coming to town and new music out. And it is a fun time to be here. Thanks for tuning in to WMPG Gorham Portland, 90.9 FM. And thanks for tuning in online for those of you outside of the Portland airwaves area. Let's see. So you most recently heard music by They Are Gutting a Body of Water, a band out of Philly, and they are going to be headlining the Oxbow show on May 16th as part of All Roads Music Festival. And also in that set, we heard Massachusetts-based band Pink Lids with their newer release, Eye Catching Silver. They are going to be the opener at the Geno's portion of All Roads Music Festival on May 16th. So bunch of bands playing at Geno's that day, and Pink Lids will be starting them off. And then we also heard Angelica Garcia in that set with her track Gemini, and she will be playing at Space Gallery and headlining the bands playing there on May 16th for All Roads Music Festival. So I don't even know how many bands are coming to town for that weekend, but it's going to be a lot of music at a lot of venues around town. It's fun. Okay, we're going to switch gears here to bands that have had releases come out recently. Not necessarily coming to Portland, but hopefully it's new music that gets you excited. We're going to start off with Lime Garden off of their release that came out in April entitled Maybe Not Tonight. This is the track entitled Body.

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1: Yeah, Live at Madrid's tomorrow with 2 Minutes Out. All right, you heard music by, I think, Canadian artist Weird Nightmare with the song If You Should Turn Away off of the album Hoopla that just came out on Friday. Weird Nightmare is going to be playing June 28th in Medford, Mass. Deep Cuts. I think that's the closest they're getting to Portland. And a bunch of shows in Canada as well. Speaking of Canada, we also heard Canadian artist Metric in that set off of the release Romanticize the Dive that came out at the end of April. And that was the track Anti-Gravity. Metric will be playing July 27th, also down in Boston. If you want to see her live, Horse Girl, also in that set of music off of the album that came out last year. That was track 2468. And Horse Girl will be opening for Black Country New Road July 6th at the State Theater here in Portland, if you'd like to see Horse Girl. And we got the set going with Lime Garden off of their April release, Maybe Not Tonight. And that was a track entitled Body, and they're a band out of Brighton. All right, we got about, 13 more minutes left of bandwidth before Ruby's Juke Joint gets started. I've got some tickets to give away to see Wub Zero this Wednesday, May 6th at 8 p.m. at the Portland House of Music. Free tickets for you and a friend to go see some live music. Give us a call here, 207-780-4909. Do something fun on Wednesday for free. Give us a call. Okay, we're going to listen to new music, newish music by Courtney Barnett off of the album that came out in March, Creature of Habit. And this is the song Stay in Your Lane.

Music right there by The War on Drugs off the 2017 release, and that was just titled Holding On. War on Drugs is going to be playing in September 19th, I believe, in Asbury, New Jersey, as part of the See Here Now Music Festival. So who knows if they'll have some new music coming out later this year. That would be fun. Speaking of new music, you heard Courtney Barnett in that set to start us off of the new album Creature of Habit that came out in March. All right, that is the end of Bandwidth for this week. Coming up next is Ruby's Juke Joint. Please stay tuned. I'm going to leave you with Fontaines DC, that also will be playing at the See Here Now Music Festival in New Jersey in September. This is their track, It's Amazing to Be Young. Thanks for tuning in.

Oh, good afternoon and welcome to Ruby's Juke Joint right here on WMPG, Gorham, Portland. We are so lucky to be here. Thanks for tuning in. And I've got amazing things, just amazing things for you today. And actually, I want your opinion. Today is actually James Brown's birthday. So needless to say, we have to do a tribute to James Brown. And later on this week is Sharon Jones' birthday. So we can consider this to be a funk fest. And I want to know if you want to alternate between the two artists or you want me to just play 45 minutes of James Brown and then 45 minutes of Sharon Jones. So I'm going to take calls only during the intro song with your opinion. Thank you. 780-4909.

Whoa. I guess I didn't have that up all the way. Mayo Street Arts, in partnership with Fork Food Labs, presents a Taste of Nations Food Festival on Saturday, May 9th, and Sunday, May 10th, from 11 to 3 p.m. This multicultural food festival celebrates the vibrant impact of Portland's immigrant communities in the city's food scene. 12 featured vendors will offer a diverse range of global cuisines. 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And I got several calls that wanted to mix it up. And Jerry, you get it the next time. I know you wanted to hear blocks, but we'll take care of you. Anyway, let's hear from Sharon Jones right now.

Aaron Jones and the Dap Kings. How long do I have to wait for you? From this Daptone Records singles collection. We heard from James Brown and the famous Flames. Please, please, please, please. Sharon Jones and the Dap Kings, 100 Days, 100 Nights from the album of the same name. And we heard James Brown, I Got You, I Feel Good. Well, I am going to tell you a little bit of Sharon Jones and a little bit about James Brown, because there's so much about James Brown and, well, and Sharon, but I'm just going to give you an abbreviated. The thing I like about both of them, besides the, okay, James Brown was born May 3rd, 1933, and he died in Atlanta, Georgia at the age of 73. Sharon Jones was born in on May 4th, 1956 and passed in she was born in Augusta, Georgia, and she passed in New York City. They are both soul and funk trailblazers, but of course James was number one, the hardest working man in show business, the minister of super heavy funk, the godfather of soul, you know, the king of soul, soul brother number one. He had a career that lasted more than 50 years. And yeah, he had some problems, but you know, who doesn't? He brought us fantastic music and we thank him for it. Sharon Jones. Oh my goodness, I was so grateful I got to see this lovely, lovely lady. She passed at the age of 60, which was very, very tragic. So she was the lead singer of Sharon Jones and the Dap Kings, a soul and funk band based out of Brooklyn, New York. She became an experienced breakthrough success relatively late in life and released her first record when she was 40 years old. She was nominated for her first Grammy in the Best R&B album for Give the People What They Want. Well, one of the little known facts about Sharon was that she worked as a she was at the jail as an officer. And of course, as we all know, James Brown went to jail. So that's another similarity, these fabulous songsters. Well, to make a long story short, I brought in Live and Lowdown at the Apollo Theater by James Brown, one of his absolute best albums. And I'm going to play a really good chunk of this album for you today. So enjoy.

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Oh, well, I guess you might want to know what you've been listening to. This is Ruby's Juke Joint right here on WMPG, Gorham, Portland. 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Yesterday was Get Hot or Go Home. We have Foot on the Rock on Fridays. We've got the fabulous Freaky Friday events happening this month at the Brass Rail. And all kinds of good stuff. 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Yeah, why not? We heard from Sharon Jones and the Dap Kings, Nobody's Baby. We heard Think, Try Me, Please, Please, Please, Please, all from Live and Low But Down at the Apollo Theater in 1962. We heard How Long Do I Have to Wait for You by Sharon Jones and the Dap Kings, and 100 Days, 100 Nights from that album. Okay, I got more coming at you. Let's hear a little bit more from Live and Lowdown at the Apollo Theater coming right at you.

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There's only one thing I can say. I love someone.

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0: 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If I can get you wondering about the music you hear or moving to the beat, I've truly done something with my radio time. Hi, I'm Ron Jovi, the host of the Blue Note Groove, and my show is on the air Tuesday afternoon from 2:30 to 4. 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Can you dig it? 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
1: Oh, Ron, he's such a great guy, in addition to playing great music on his show. That is, right after the Blues Doctor, who I'm not sure will be back this week, but I think, I think he might be covering the Blues Doctor show as well. So we might get a double dose of Ron Bon Jovi this week. 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And if you want to laugh, I have a tip for you, and it's only going on tonight and next weekend at Stevens Square

located on Stevens Avenue. And the play that I saw last night is called Dave's Sauna. And it's about a sauna in West Paris that operated for about 30 years. And the play is hysterical. We were laughing so hard. And it's awesome that they have a full band behind, a six-piece band. All the music is original. All the songs are original. And I applaud the artists that take place in this play because they are all fantastic. And you will laugh, and I highly recommend it. It's at Stevens Square Theater, and it's called Dave's Sauna. We laughed our butts off last night, let me tell you. But I still have a butt, so what can I tell you? There it is. Anyway, let's hear from Sharon Jones. This land is your land. Well, yeah, let's do that.

0: play now? Bobby, I don't know. But whatsoever I play, it's got to be funky.
1: Yeah.
0: One, two,

Well, make it. How could we do a funk fest without making it funky by James Brown? Yeah. We also heard from Sharon Jones and the Dap Kings, Mama Don't Like My Man. James Brown, I'll Go Crazy. Sharon, Natural Born Lover. And How Do I Let a Good Man Down? And This Land Is Your Land. We heard almost all of Live and Load down at the Apollo. We heard a medley, Lost Someone, I Don't Mind, and Think. 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Learn more at Congress Square Park.org.

of the new epidemic going around. Every man, woman, and child is catching it. 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It's called the Dactic, and they say you get it in your pants.

on your face, because there's a lot to make us sad. So we got to be smiling. That's all we can do. I've got one more song by James Brown coming at you. Thanks for listening to Ruby's Juke Joint this week. I appreciate all of you and all the calls. Thank you. People can't pass.

And we're getting on the good foot, thanks to Ruby, that you're listening to WMPG 90.9, Gorham, Portland, radio from the University of Southern Maine. Thank you for tuning in. My name is Bill, and I'm sitting in for DJ Space Monkey for Stone Coast Chill. I'm going to try to fill his big shoes. Here's some Massive Attack.

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0: And that was Taylor Swift along with Post Malone for Fortnite on her latest album. This is Bill and I'm sitting in for Stone Coast Chill and my versions and ideas of what chill music is. And I hope I'm holding up the bag well. So you're listening to WMPG, Gorham Portland Radio from the University of Southern Maine. 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You can reach the station at 207-780-4909 or around the world at WMPG.org. What we listened to before that was the incomparable Tom Waits, The National from a 2019 album, Leanne Laus, Midnight, Miles Davis, Lord from her new album, Cleo Soul, and Massive Attack. Coming up next, a live version of Michael Kiwanuka, Love and Hate. It's going out to Autumn in Cornish.
1: YMM, everyone, give it up. Young music makers. One more time for the bands. We'll see you next time. One, two, three, four.

0: Wednesday, May 6th, Locomotives welcomes the New England Fiddle Ensemble to the Live Lounge at WMPG. The New England Fiddle Ensemble is a 501c3 community orchestra made up of approximately 160 musicians of all ages and abilities playing a variety of acoustic instruments. 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
1: 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Thank you for tuning in. I'm Bill, and I'm subbing for DJ Space Monkey for Stone Coast Chill. I know chill is a very broad type of music, but I'm trying to throw in my own interpretations, so I hope you're enjoying the show. Shout out to Bob. Thank you for the prop up and the call. 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Thank you for tuning in today. A recap of what we played. Last song was Japanese Breakfast. Daughter, Cocteau Twins, live song going out to Autumn and Cornish, Michael Kiwanuka. Coming up next is Ganavia. Enjoy.

And that was Sunsets by Cigarettes After Sex. This is Bill subbing in today for Stone Coast Chill. Thank you for riding along with me this afternoon. Please stay tuned up next for Double Good Music with DJ Smash. Looks like he's getting all set up in here. Once again, I appreciate it. I hope you had a good listen to the show. Before that, I played Broken Bells, Bjork, Ryuichi Sakamoto, and Ganavia. Once again, I hope you're having a great weekend, and I'm going to leave you with Celeste singing Both Sides of the Moon. Have a great rest of your weekend, and thanks for tuning in to WMPG.

Oh, what's happening, CC? They still call it the White House, but that's a temporary condition too. Can you dig it, CC? To each his reach, and if I don't cop, it ain't mine to have. But I'll be reaching for you, 'cause I love you, CC. Right on. There's a lot of chocolate cities around. We've got Newark, we've got Gary. Somebody told me we got L.A. And we're working on Atlanta. 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

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They say you jive and game and can't be changed. 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Yeah. 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

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Are you up for the downstroke, CC? Chocolate City. Are you with me out there? And when they come to march on you, tell them to make sure they got their James Brown pass. And don't be surprised if Ali is in the White House. And Reverend Ike, Secretary of the Treasury. Richard Pryor, Minister of Education. Stevie Wonder, Secretary of Fine Arts. And Miss Aretha Franklin, the First Lady. Are you out there, CC? A Chocolate City is no dream. It's my piece of the rock. And I dig you, CC. God bless Chocolate City and its vanilla Southern.

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This is DJ Smash. You are tuned in to Double Good Music, coming to you live every other Sunday, 6:30 to 9 p.m. As always, great to have you aboard. Have your ears tuned in. It's beautiful May 3rd here in Portland, Maine. Hats off to Bill for subbing, keeping us on the air. Subbing before us, playing some great stuff. Bjork, Cure, Miles Davis, etc. Just heard from Parliament. That's off their third album, Chocolate City. We played the title track. We could all use some more Chocolate City in our lives. We're down there in Washington, D.C. It seems very vanilla as of late. Always has been, I suppose. Muhammad Ali for president, I'll take him. Richard Pryor, Minister of Education, that would be an improvement. Stevie Wonder, Minister of Fine Arts, please, please, yes, and thank you. Man, it's just a dream cabinet right there, the Parliament laid out for us way back in 1973. Chocolate City. I got a lot of things to get to tonight. I'm going to play some New Orleans music. We got the Jazz Fest going on down there in the Crescent City. So I'm going to play some bands that are playing tonight, the final night of Jazz Fest. I've got some brand new music, new releases to get to, some hip-hop, Olivia Rodrigo, etc. And right now, I've got a song to play for my son, Mads. I know you're listening out there across the city, and I know it's getting close to bedtime, so snuggle in with your mom, read some books, and here's a little song for you to enjoy before you get to bed. This is Traffic, penned by Dave Mason. You can all join in. Good night, Mads. I love you.

All right, Madsy, that was for you. Hope you have a good evening. That was the first of many Dave Mason songs I wanted to play for you tonight. Going to spend part of the show as a tribute to Dave Mason, phenomenal musician out of the UK. Spent his formative years in the band Traffic. Was on their first two records, Dear Mr. Fantasy and that album that we just heard from Traffic. And then him and Steve Winwood, the leader of Traffic, they kind of parted ways, didn't see eye to eye. Dave Mason wanted to keep it in a much more psychedelic pop jingle jangle realm. Steve Winwood and Chris Wood wanted to go in more of a jazzy direction. Anyway, came in and out of the band over the years and went on to a nominal solo career, but I'll have to admit to you all that in high school and through my later years, still just huge fan of Traffic and just love Dave Mason's music so much. So I was going to dig into Traffic's catalog, Dave Mason's catalog as well, and just honor his passing tonight. So that was You Can All Join In, the first song off of Traffic. We're going to hear a number of songs off that album tonight, including this one that I think a lot of you have probably heard many times, certainly as covered and made famous by Joe Cocker. And this is the original version, far better than, no disrespect to Joe Cocker, but Dave Mason and Traffic just knock it out of the park. Let's hope this record doesn't skip. It was skipping back at my house. But Traffic and Dave Mason right here with Feeling All Right. And I hope you all are.

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This is DJ Smash, yours truly, here every other Sunday, spinning slabs for your pleasure. 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As mentioned, I'm honoring Dave Mason. Passed away this week, one of the original members of Traffic. Ended up being on their first couple records, in and out of the band after that. Had a solo career as well that we're about to get to. Been playing music from their first two records, Traffic's first two records. Hope you're digging it. We started off with You Can All Join In. We heard Feeling All Right. House for Everyone off of Dear Mr. Fantasy, Crying to Be Heard. Hole in My Shoe, that was just now also off Dear Mr. Fantasy. Quite a bit of a psychedelic pop nugget, that album. And really kind of shot Traffic into the airwaves with the single, Dear Mr. Fantasy. And anyway, all the songs we've heard, certainly Steve Winwood, very much involved, but those are all penned by Dave Mason himself. So, got a few more tracks by him before we get on to other things here on Double Good Music. So stay tuned for that. I'm going to get some New Orleans music going, some new stuff. I got some tickets to give away for Silver Sun Pickups, and we'll hear from them later in the show. So keep it tuned. This is a song... I don't know, so many songs that have really just knocked me on the floor over my life. And, I like all sorts of music, but I've always really just loved and just been amazed by the sad songs and waltzes of the music world. And, so many good ones. Something about a sad song, the way the words and the music combines to make you feel melancholy, wistful, what have you. I got a soft spot for them, and this is certainly one of the first sad songs that just knocked me off my feet. I listened to it so often, so many times. Back in my youth. And this is actually off Dave Mason's first solo record after he left Traffic, album called Alone Together. We're going to hear a song called Sad and Deep as You. Keep it tuned, WMPG.

That's about going to wrap it up for the Dave Mason tribute tonight. Shouldn't Have Took More Than You Gave, live from Welcome to the Canteen. Leave you with one last song, this one from Traffic as well. Words to live by, certainly on the passing of anyone. And I'd just like to give a warm thanks to Dave Mason and the music that you brought to all our lives, certainly to mine. You will be missed. Traffic, you can all join in. Keep it tuned, WMPG.

Greetings, warriors and wanderers from across the realms. 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So if you feel yourself brave enough, sharpen your swords, sharpen your axes, don your armor, and meet me.

switching gears into a little New Orleans soul groove funk. As I mentioned, New Orleans Jazz Fest's going on again, year after year after year. My brother's down there, went down with some friends, and was a bit jealous. Been to Jazz Fest myself. If you've never been, it's definitely a bucket list type of thing. So many bands that they have at the racetrack over in the Treme of New Orleans. Incredible amount of music. I looked just at the bands that were playing tonight, and it is just a potpourri of jams and sounds and jazz and R&B and hip-hop. Herbie Hancock's playing tonight. Lila James, who we just heard, she just played this week. And the rock and roll, the blues doctor, turned me on to that. He's got a show here every, I think, Wednesday afternoon. And he plays just amazing New Orleans music week after week after week. For decades, he's been gracing our airways. Anyway, he turned me on to that. That's Let's Do It Again by Lila James. She was at the Jazz Fest. And this band playing tonight, Wild Magnolias, who was fortunate enough to see on my wedding night in New Orleans. They brought my wife up on stage, made me get up on stage as well, and just incredible, incredible band. This is in the tradition of the Mardi Gras Indian Chiefs, and the son of who you're about to sing has taken over from his father, who passed not too long ago, and the Wild Magnolias carry on. They're playing tonight on one of the stages at Jazz Fest in New Orleans. We're going to hear Honda Wanda from the Wild Magnolias. 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

WMPG 90.9 FM, The Meters right there, People Say, off their album Rejuvenation. George Porter Jr. gracing the Jazz Fest in New Orleans stage tonight. I played earlier today. Bass player for The Meters. Damn. Clearly one of the best bass man to walk the planet. Meters doesn't get much funkier than that. When are they going to put The Meters in the Rock and Roll Hall of Fame? How can you respect that organization if they don't put The Meters in there? Wild Magnolias before that, Honda Wanda. And now we get to the part of the program. This is kind of a combo. We're doing New Orleans Jazz Fest and a thing I like to do each week on Double Good Music called Replay, where I play the best song or my favorite song that I heard all week on WMPG. And this week it would have to be a song I heard on Lagniap, which is every Monday. So tomorrow, DJ Edie Maya does a New Orleans show from 9:30 in the morning to 11, and plays excellent stuff, always. Really interesting New Orleans stuff, hip-hop, jazz, what have you. So check her out tomorrow. But this is, I heard her play this last week, Trombone Shorty with Alan Toussaint.

Aunt, who wrote this song. This is a live version of On Your Way Down, and he's headlining tonight at Jazz Fest. So yeah, replay Trombone Shorty right here on WMPG.

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About 13 minutes left to go in the program. Stay tuned for Neon Drift coming in at 8 o'clock. Always puts on a good show. I want to remind everyone, WMPG is on air thanks to the generosity of our listeners and underwriting support from the West End News, the weekly source of local independent news coverage for in-town Portland. 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Just heard new music, brand new out of New York City. That was Starker LTD, a song called Pignoli Blues, about the just being the loss of Italian bakeries all over New York City. I can relate. Can't have enough of those Italian bakeries, cannolis, rainbow cookies. Roots before that, off their first album, Do You Want More, that was You Ain't Fly. And then we had the New Orleans set before that. As mentioned earlier in the set, I've got tickets to give away. The State Theater has generously supplied us with some tickets for all sorts of shows. And we've got the Silver Sun pickups coming through town May 11th. Let me grab my sheet here. Yeah, Silver Sun pickups coming through May 11th, playing at the State Theater. If you're a fan of the band, you can win tickets here. You know, formed in Los Angeles back in 2000 with a shoegaze sound that employs multiple overdubs, heavily distorted guitars, on tour supporting their sixth album, Physical Thrills, which has some of their best songs yet. Opening for the show, Giant Waste of Man. That's going to be right here in town, May 11th, starting at 7:30 p.m. So if you'd like to go, once I get off the microphone, give me a call here at 780-4909, and a pair of tickets for Silver Sun pickups can be yours. And we're going to hear from them right now. Such a great band. This is one of their bigger numbers. It always just takes me back. Lazy Eye, Silver Sun pickups. Give me a call if you want a pair of tickets.

All right, that's about going to wrap it up for Double Good Music tonight. This is DJ Smash, as always. Nice to have you aboard. I find it hard to believe there's no one out there wants some free tickets, free pair of tickets to Silver Sun Pickups playing May 11th at State Theater. So if you want them, when I get off air, give me a call, 780-4909, because we've got tickets for great music. Moxta, listening out in New Mexico, got some reggae for you. I think this is a good message for all of us right now. Gladiators, Dreadlocks, The Time Is Now. Stay tuned. We've got Teal Child in here with Wheels of Teal coming up next. And as always, I'll see you guys in a couple weeks. Thank you for tuning in to Double Good Music. This is DJ Smash signing off. Adios.

WMPG Gorham, Portland. My name is Teal Child. I'm here covering for the Grave Wave.